That's Sheryl Crow with If It Makes You Happy, and you're listening to Absolute Radio, where real music matters. I'm Dan Noble. This is The Night Shift, our little bit of solace, our little bit of shelter away from the heat wave that has been going on. The good news, though, if you have been struggling in the heat, which, let's face it, it's fair with plenty of the UK in the 30s over the last couple of days, that looks like it was it. It's now going to dip down to today, for a lot of the UK, a really chilly high of 27 degrees. I'm Dan Noble, this is The Night Shift. Got Iggy Pop on the way for you in a little bit. Got a cover of a Simon and Garfunkel tune coming up as well. And right now, let's do this from Noah Kahan. This is new, it's called Doors.

Hello, this is Felix White from the Maccabees. Join me on Sunday nights from 10 playing some of my favourite guitarists on Absolute Radio. And whenever you like on Rayo.

Lemonheads with their Simon and Garfunkel cover. That is Mrs. Robinson. I'm Dan Noble. You're listening to Absolute Radio, the radio station where real music matters. We've kicked off another week of 10 weeks of tickets. It's a shorter week with it being Bank Holiday on Monday. But this week you've got chances to win your way to go and see Wolf Alice live. You've got chances on both the Dave Berry Breakfast Show and on Home Time with Bush and Richie. I've seen this band live a few times now. The latest time was on the latest tour, and they're such a great live band. And one of the real takeaways from when I went to see them, which was towards the end of last year, was there's something very special about seeing them live, in that it doesn't look like you're seeing a front person, in this case, Ellie from Wolf Alice, and then just a backing band, which, you know, like, can be such like a, quite a common thing, especially when you've got such a incredibly powerful vocalist and someone who's so like charismatic on stage. But you actually, it feels like every member of the band has got such a great stage presence. It's great. You can win your way to see Wolf Alice throughout the week on 10 weeks of tickets right here at Absolute Radio. But this is MGMT.

0: Travis playing on Absolute Radio, the radio station where real music matters. I'm Dan Noble. It's the night shift for Wednesday. It's Wednesday, the 27th of May today. Going to do some Fleetwood Mac on the way in a little bit. Going to do some brand new music from one of the most influential bands of the last few decades. They emerged in the early noughties. They're a band from New York. We're going to do that on the way in a little bit. And got some Foo Fighters coming up for you as well.
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One of these bands, I don't know about you, I never tire of hearing Fleetwood Mac. Could just listen to them over and over again, and it's pretty clear I'm not alone there, because I saw, I just read, actually just yesterday, that the official charts here in the UK, Fleetwood Mac are one of these bands that, as you can imagine, are always in the charts, because that is the nature of people enjoying their music, right? And the nature of being kind of multi-generational, and people discovering them once again, and people just, you know, wanting to enjoy the music again. But that tune there, Everywhere, it's just made it to a total of 150 weeks straight in the UK charts. That's the definition of timeless right there, right? I'm Dan Noble, and this is The Night Shift here on Absolute Radio. New music from The Strokes. This is called Going Shopping.

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0: We're night shifting here on Absolute Radio. Tell you what, if you're working right now, just a little reminder that you didn't have to work in the blazing heat that we had on another very, very hot day during the daytime. So who's the real winners? Yes, we're awake in the middle of the night. It's much cooler now, isn't it? No chance of getting sunburned unless you're listening overseas, in which case, nice one. We've gone international. Got They Might Be Giants on the way in a little bit. Got a big Guns N' Roses tune lined up for you as well. And we're going to do some early 2010s Arctic Monkeys all on the way in the next 15.
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1: 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I'm Dan Noble. Got tunes from Guns N' Roses and Joe on the way for you pretty soon after Arctic Monkeys.

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Guns N' Roses playing right here on Absolute Radio. I'm Dan Noble. We recently celebrated the 30th anniversary of Manic Street Preachers' album Everything Must Go with a very special documentary hosted by Ben Burrell. We heard from James Dean Bradfield of the Manics on the show, as well as the producer of the record, Mike Hedges, and some of the Absolute Radio presenters as well. If you missed it and you're a Manics fan, have a listen to us celebrating the iconic fourth album, Everything Must Go. You can listen on demand in Rayo whenever you like. Going to do a tune from the Manics on the way for you pretty soon after Joe, End of the Beginning.

That's Black Crowes, Hard to Handle. We're Absolute Radio. Festival season has very much kicked off now, very appropriately with the gorgeous weather we had over the weekend. And Black Crowes, one of the bands on the bill for a festival we are very excited about, a brand new festival called State Fair, which is happening in June. It's in Chelmsford, a festival celebrating both live music, of course. They've got three stages, and also celebrating barbecues and good food. In fact, there's a whole section on the poster dedicated to food only, which sounds right up my street. The headliners are Kings of Leon, Alanis Morissette and The Lumineers, and you can find all the details for it if you head to absoluteradio.co.uk/tickets. Got Mumford & Sons on the way as we continue the night shift with T-Rex. Get it on Absolute Radio.

0: That is Mumford & Sons, Little Lion Man, and we are Absolute Radio. Dave Berry was back yesterday morning after the long weekend off and kicked off another week of 10 weeks of tickets on both the Dave Berry Breakfast Show and on Home Time with Bush and Ritchie. You've got the chance to win your way to go and see Wolf Alice live. They're one of my favourite bands to see live, and I really do think they're one of the best British bands you can see live out of the ones who are playing shows this year. You've got another chance to win your way when you listen to the Dave Berry Breakfast Show later this morning or to Home Time with Bush and Ritchie in the afternoon. I'm Dan Noble. This is The Night Shift. Got some David Bowie on the way for you in a little bit. A tune taken from the time he collaborated with Nile Rodgers. We're going to do it after Coldplay and Primal Scream coming up.
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This month, we have had Felix White, guitarist of the Maccabees, doing a residency here at Absolute Radio, doing shows on Sunday nights, celebrating guitars, celebrating guitarists and tunes that are guitar-focused. But we're not just talking like rock and indie tunes, we're talking all over the place, genre-wise, flamenco, math rock. It really has got it all. And you can listen back on Rayo. Recently, he was discussing the impact that British legends like the Kinks and David Bowie have had on him. Have a listen back to the Felix White Show over in Rayo.

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0: We're night shifting here on Absolute Radio, Wednesday, 27th of May. I'm Dan Noble. Got a gorgeous one from Oasis to get on for you on the way in the next few minutes, as well as a tune from a band who supported them on a lot of their reunion shows last year. And let's do some new music from Kasabian coming up as well.
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1: How you doing? It's the Night Shift here on Absolute Radio. I'm Dan Noble. I've got tunes from Cast and Snow Patrol on the way after we do this from Oasis.

Podcast, Sandstorm, we're Absolute Radio. If you're at Neighbourhood Weekender in Warrington over the weekend, Cast were one of the artists on the lineup. We sent Jay Lawrence to the festival to chat to some of the artists backstage. He did chat with Cast, and of course, after they supported Oasis on their reunion shows last year, he had to try and see if there was any sort of suggestion of more Oasis shows. And so he had a couple of questions to ask them about it. And you know what? They did well. They didn't give anything away. But I don't know. I've got a sneaky feeling when watching the interview. It just feels like they know something. Head on over to the Absolute Radio socials. See what you make of it. And right now, this is Kasabian, Great Pretender on Absolute Radio.

Week from Skunk Anansie, playing here on Absolute Radio, the radio station where real music matters. I'm Dan Noble, this is The Night Shift. Rock and Roll Football was on over the weekend for the final time for the Premier League season. Fordy and Dyson were here on Sunday, of course, with the drama of what unfolded between Spurs and West Ham, each individually battling it out to avoid relegation. And of course, like the Europe spots as well. It's been an incredible season for quite a few clubs getting into Europe. If you missed the show, you can catch up right now in the Rayo app or wherever you get your podcasts.

0: Lenny Kravitz, American Woman, on Absolute Radio. Absolute Classic Rock is the place to go if you want to hear more tunes like that one. 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We're going to do another tune, the type you'll hear there on the way in a little bit, taken from a British band, one of the most iconic British bands who started out in the 70s. They play on the way for you pretty soon. And a big noughties anthem from The Killers right after this.
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There's Queen, and you're listening to Absolute Radio, where real music matters. I'm Dan Noble, and it's the night shift. I've got you covered, tunes-wise, until the Dave Berry Breakfast Show's back from 6. So whatever you're doing right now, stick with us. Loads of great tunes on the way. Right now, new music from Graham Coxon, obviously of Blur. He's released solo tunes as well, solo albums. And actually, he's releasing a never-heard-before album called Castle Park. He recorded it back in 2011, got shelved for whatever reason, and he's releasing it in just a few weeks' time. This is a tune taken from it. It's called Billy Says.

Sounds which matter. Footsteps upstairs. Arguing upstairs. Hang on. Don't you live in a bungalow? Oh, and real music. That matters too.

0: We're Absolute Radio as we head to 4 o'clock here on Wednesday morning. I'm Dan Noble. I hope you're doing well, whatever it is you're doing right now. Leave the tunes to me. I've got you covered until six. Plenty of great tunes on the way until the Dave Berry Breakfast Show's back. Got Tears for Fears on the way in a little bit. Going to do some new music from Blossoms. Brand new tune, really catchy one on the way in the next 20 minutes, which features a very famous guest on the backing vocals. If you don't already know who it is, have a listen to the tune and see if you can figure it out. We're going to do that on the way. And Razorlight after this.
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12: 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Look, I love a proper coffee shop run as much as the next person, but those just one a day habits, they can really drain the wallet. 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It's not about cutting out what you love, just tweaking it. So maybe a brew at home and put what you didn't spend into a space in the app. Little by little, it adds up. Then when you do treat yourself, it actually feels like a treat.
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1: The top stories this hour. A former Prime Minister says the UK risks becoming marooned on an island of irrelevance unless there's a fundamental reset. Sir Tony Blair's warning Labour and the country, but that he doesn't weigh in on the leadership crisis facing Sir Keir Starmer. He does say that there must be a coherent plan for the future, though. Our reporter Gillian Joseph has more from the former Prime Minister's 5,000-word essay.
2: The Labour Party is playing with fire, or more accurately, with its future and that of the country. We don't have a worked-out, coherent plan for the country in a fast-changing world, and are in the wrong political position from which we can devise one.
1: Temperatures are expected to cool slightly in parts of the UK after several days of record-breaking heat. Meanwhile, six people have now died in recent days after getting into trouble in water. The head of GCHQ will warn Russia is relentlessly targeting critical infrastructure, democratic processes and public trust across the UK and Europe. And Keith Butler is to say that the Kremlin is stepping up its daily hybrid activity during her first annual lecture later. The Victims Commissioner for England and Wales says it's absolutely right three boys will have their sentences reviewed following the rape of two girls in Hampshire. They avoided jail terms as the original judge said he wanted to avoid criminalising children. Clara Waxman says there's a fine balance in the justice system.
3: The focus is very much on child first approach and making sure we're looking at the child welfare, which is exactly what this judge was doing. But they have to balance that with rehabilitation, but also what punishment as well. And I think that's where the balance looks like it was slightly skewed here.
1: Birds of prey across the United Kingdom were targeted at least 921 times over the last decade. The RSPB recorded cases of birds being shot, poisoned or trapped between 2015 and 2024. And rapper Bad Bunny is the latest star to join the cast of Toy Story 5. From Sky News, I'm Barry Weir.
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Have you figured out who's on the backing vocals here? It's none other than Rick Astley, you know. The relationship between Blossoms and Rick Astley is beautiful because it goes back quite a few years now from when they did a surprise set at Glastonbury doing a Smiths covers set, and they've done a couple other shows where they're just covering the Smiths with Rick Astley as well. And they did a clip on their socials the other day behind the scenes of recording that new tune and showing it to Rick Astley. And it is like watching like a group of brothers show their dad something. You know what I mean? That one's called Joke About Divorce. You're listening to Absolute Radio. And this is Early Breakfast, Wednesday morning, Wednesday the 27th of May. I'm Dan Noble. This is Blink.

0: Blink 182 playing on Absolute Radio, where real music matters. Early breakfast here on Wednesday. Panic at the Disco on the way for you in a little bit. I have also got, in my opinion, the greatest REM song to play you in the next 20 minutes. Let's do that, and Bon Jovi coming up.
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It's this period of anticipation which really makes the Dave Berry Breakfast Show even better. Or perhaps it's all planning and hard work, but don't tell him that. Back this morning from 6.

0: Panic at the Disco, I Write Sins, Not Tragedies. You're listening to Absolute Radio, where the Dave Berry Breakfast Show will be back from 6. Yesterday on the show, Dave wanted to know what makes you weird, as Rich revealed the strange interaction he had with a barista when he was picking up a sweet treat over the weekend.
1: I said, is it a bit weird for you get, you know, many adults getting a gingerbread man? And she turned around to me, this is where it all became uncomfortable, she just said, it's nice to release your inner child. And I was like, okay, this is weird, just give me it and off I went. And I walked through Meadowhall with the flat white and opened it, and I found myself eating the gingerbread man really quickly so that people wouldn't see me.
2: You had to go and hide and eat it somewhere.
1: No, yeah. I just realized I've got to get this down me before anyone realizes that I've released my inner child.
3: Was it one was it one of those that's got Smarties for buttons?
1: I'm not gonna get a gingerbread man without Smarties for buttons. What would be the point in that? Of course I had Smarties. I also did the thing where I eat round it but leave the smarty bit until the end.
4: Oh, until that's the end.
1: It's the best bit.
0: Dave and the team are back from 6.

0: Love this song, R.E.M. with Imitation of Life, playing here on Absolute Radio, where real music matters. Good morning. Hope you're doing well, whatever your reason is for being awake at 20 to 5 here on Wednesday morning. I'm Dan Noble. You're listening to Absolute Radio. Yesterday, we had the hottest May Day record broken once again. That is twice in a row. It was a very hot one yesterday. Good news for you, though, is it's not going to be broken three times in a row. It doesn't look like it, looking at the weather around the UK today. It looks like it's only going to be a chilly late 20s. So we're fine. Sam Fender on the way for you in a little bit. Let's do Metallica with a cover as well, right after this.
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album from Sam Fender, Hypersonic Missiles, possibly one of the first songs you heard from him. And I mean, that was 7 years ago. And since then, he's a few albums deep. He's written so many brilliant tunes, has become a real kind of like defining voice of songwriting in the UK, right? Which seems very fitting that just a few days ago, he received an Ivor Novello Award for his contribution to songwriting. Good on you, Sam. You're listening to Absolute Radio. I'm Dan Noble. We're going to do some Manic Street Preachers on the way just after five. Going to get on the new one from the Rolling Stones coming up as well. And right now, Green Day.

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3: Top stories this hour. A former Prime Minister is warning Labour against forcing Sir Keir Starmer out if the party doesn't have a clear plan for the country. Sir Tony Blair's criticised moves over the last 2 years on the economy, the workers' rights bill and what he calls an acceleration of net zero. Our political correspondent Lucy McDade has more from the ex-PM's over 5,000-word essay.
4: The government's principal problem isn't Keir's personality, Blair says. It is because we don't have a worked-out, coherent plan for the country, he says. Saying this Labour government is too unwilling to leave its comfort zone and needs a fundamental reset.
3: Six people have died since the start of the bank holiday weekend after getting into difficulty in water. Police searching for a 12-year-old boy have recovered a body from the River Ribble in Lancashire. The RNLI is warning of what it calls the very real risk of swimming, where there's no lifeguards. It hit 35 degrees Celsius yesterday. Meteorologist Steph Coulter says temperatures should cool slightly in parts of the UK.
5: 18, what a change. So along that east coast, it is going to be cooler, a little bit more cloud, a little bit of wind coming in from the sea, so feeling a lot cooler, fresher, better. But that hot weather is just meandering a little bit further towards the southwest that we see that very, very hot weather.
3: A man's been arrested by detectives investigating the Heaton Park synagogue terror attack in Greater Manchester. A 49-year-old's being questioned on suspicion of failing to disclose information relating to terrorist activity. The declining health of children is being described as a ticking time bomb by the Royal College of Nursing. Its latest research suggests half of health visitors are struggling to carry out vital checks on families due to staffing issues. Ofgem is due to announce the energy price cap for annual household bills in England, Wales and Scotland. Experts at Cornwall Insight forecast a 13% rise. That's about £209 extra a year from July. And Lawrence Shanklin says the dream to join his boyhood club Rangers. The striker signed a two-year contract. From Sky News, I'm Barry Weir. This is

Gorillaz, 19-2000s. It's Absolute Radio. Manic Street Preachers playing just before. We recently celebrated the 30th anniversary of their album, Everything Must Go. We did a special documentary which Ben Burrell hosted. We heard from Manic singer James Dean Bradfield, producer of the record Mike Hedges, as well as a few Absolute Radio presenters on it as well. You can listen to Everything Must Go, celebrating the Manic Street Preachers' iconic fourth album, on demand in the Rayo app. It's 5:10, Wednesday morning, and you're listening to Absolute Radio. Got Prince on the way for you pretty soon. After new music from the Rolling Stones, upcoming album, their 25th album, Foreign Tongues, is going to be out this summer. This is a tune from it. It's called In the Stars. It's playing on Absolute Radio.

0: Prince, When Doves Cry. This is Absolute Radio. I'm Dan Noble. 10 weeks of tickets is going on. Your chance to win your way to some of the biggest gigs of 2026. We're a good few weeks into it right now. But this week, some more huge tickets that you can win. You can win your way to go and see Wolf Alice when you listen to the Dave Berry Breakfast Show and when you listen to Home Time with Bush and Richie. I've seen Wolf Alice a few times now, the latest time being their most recent tour, and they've always been a great live band whenever I've seen them, but it feels like it's like up an extra notch, you know, like from the onstage production to the individual stage presence of every member of the band. And if you've listened to their latest album, those songs sound so good live as well. You got the chance to win your way to go and see Wolf Alice throughout the week on the Dave Berry Breakfast Show and on Home Time. And over on our website, B52's, chance to win tickets to see them if you head to absoluteradio.co.uk. Right, I'm Dan Noble and this is Early Breakfast. Going to get on some new music from Australian band DMAs on the way for you in a little bit. Let's do that after Foo Fighters and Wheatus coming up.
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I like to imagine him crawling out of his little Bob the Builder branded sleeping bag, having a stretch and then showering in the pure righteousness of real music. 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

0: Some early foos from The Colour and the Shape. 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
1: Well, not this time next month. It'll be 5:30 in the morning.
0: But next month, on the 27th, they're doing their second out of the two shows at Anfield. Their only UK shows planned this summer. It's going to be good, this. One of the best live bands you can see in a big outdoor setting, you know, like a stadium. I wonder if Chris Shiflett, their guitarist, he's a really big Arsenal fan. I wonder if he's at all tempted to kind of take inspiration behind whenever Noel Gallagher's performed and like have an Arsenal shirt with him on stage or something. Also, don't think it's completely out of the equation that Foo Fighters will do a sort of cover of You'll Never Walk Alone. You know, playing Anfield and all that. We'll wait and see. If you've got tickets, you're very lucky. This is DMA's Heaton Park on Absolute Radio.

Hello, this is Felix White from the Maccabees. 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And whenever you like on Rayo.

0: Kane with Bedshaped playing on Absolute Radio. You can hear more songs like that on Absolute Radio Noughties. Catch me there from 10 this morning. I can catch the Dave Berry Breakfast Show there on the way from 6. I'm Dan Noble. I'm with you until the Dave Berry Breakfast Show's here. Got Bob Marley on the way in the next few minutes. Also going to do some Nirvana. I played Foo Fighters a little moment ago. We are doing some double Dave Grohl. This is quite possibly his best recorded drumming, and it plays after this.
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I'm Dan Noble. I'll catch you again tomorrow. I'm over on Absolute Radio Noughties from 10. I'm over on Absolute Radio Tens from 1. So if you want a full day of me, chatting between songs, you could do that. Although I wouldn't blame you if you don't want that. Dave and the team are on the way with your chance to win your way to go and see Wolf Alice on 10 weeks of tickets. Have a good one. I'll leave you with Travis.

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19: The top stories this hour. Six people have died since the start of the bank holiday weekend after getting into difficulty in water. Police searching for a 12-year-old boy have recovered a body from the River Ribble in Lancashire. The RNLI is warning of what it calls the very real risk of swimming where there's no lifeguard. It hit 35 degrees Celsius yesterday, breaking May records. Meteorologist Steph Galter says temperatures should cool slightly in parts of the UK.
20: 18, what a change. So along that east coast, it is going to be cooler, a little bit more cloud, a little bit of wind coming in from the sea, so feeling a lot cooler, fresher, better. But that hot weather is just meandering a little bit further towards the southwest, that we see that very, very hot weather.
19: Sir Tony Blair's accused Sir Keir Starmer of having no coherent plan for government, adding it needs a fundamental reset. The former Prime Minister's claiming Labour's holding back business and growth. Experts are predicting a 13% rise in the energy price cap later. It could take a typical household bill in England, Wales and Scotland to £1,850 from July. Regulator Ofgem will factor in the impact of the war in Iran. Earlier this month, Bank of England Chief Andrew Bailey said it's important to be realistic about the worst case outcome.
1: What's in that scenario is not just that, you know, oil and gas prices going up a lot, it's that they stay up. That's a very persistent, if you like, sort of shock. It suggests that the events in the Gulf are going to go on for a long time. But we don't, none of us know at the moment. I mean, this is the problem we face.
19: There's a warning the criminal investigation into the Post Office Horizon scandal could be delayed by 5 years without additional cash. The person in charge of the inquiry claims there's a shortfall of £16.5 million. Around 1,000 people were wrongly convicted after faulty IT systems made it look like money was missing from branches across the UK. The government says it's important compensations paid out quickly. And finally, it seems the entertainment industry couldn't get enough of Ed Sheeran last year. He's topped a list by music licensing agency PPL for the most played artist across TV, radio and venues.
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19: A sunny, dry day for the UK, cloudier in the northeast and hottest in the southwest. Highs between 20 and 30 degrees. That's the latest. I'm Andrea Fox.
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0: It is Wednesday, the 27th of May, 2026. Hello, good morning, and welcome along to the Dave Berry Breakfast Show, where the weather is doing its thing. Its thing is to be sweltering, which is why it's a good thing that today is National Flip-Flop Day. Or is it a good thing? I don't know.
1: I don't want to see certain people's feet out and about. I'm sorry, lads. Get a pedicure. I just... Not you lads in particular,
0: yeah,
1: I'm
0: no,
1: just
0: I
1: saying.
0: Do pedi. You won't I'd be surprised
1: really?
0: To hear. I do regularly pedi. I think it's important to look after the feet.
2: And I do not.
0: You do not pedi?
2: No, I don't pedi, no.
0: Although I don't wear flip-flops either, to be perfectly honest.
1: And that is why you're a gentleman and the best-dressed man in radio, as Anton Deck have said.
2: What an early compliment. Start the day.
0: Thank you so much. Now, the reason it's interesting that it's flip-flop day as well, not only because of the weather, but also because yesterday we spoke to a listener called Claire, who was letting her freak flag fly, and she said that she can make her middle toe extend and go up, like a rude gesture, as she said it. We started to ask questions. Rich, you know, with the boyish enthusiasm that I love, you know, do you retract four toes or do you extend one toe? In fact, that became the name of yesterday's edition of The Breakfast Show. Rich, you have even more questions. You've had 24 hours-ish to dwell on this. What else would you like to know from Claire if she's listening at this hour of the morning?
2: I've been thinking about this a lot in a strange way. So we established that the four toes go down and the one remains in place to create this kind of rude gesture. But I just wonder whether the four toes go down in unison together, like, huh, down they go. Or whether it's...
1: Making that noise as well.
2: Or whether she has to do it one toe at a time to then create the...
0: Yeah.
1: Like counting on your fingers.
2: Yeah.
1: One toe at a time,
2: follows the next. I'd like to think they all go down together in a kind of extreme motion.
0: Yeah, that again.
2: But I don't know. It's just left me with a lot of questions.
0: It's left Rich. It's left all of us with a lot of questions. Claire, if you are listening right now, please, 8, 12, 15, let us know if you're or the other one. And now it's on with the show.

0: Coming up before 7 on your Wednesday morning, well, we're going to have a little music-based game named Stuck in the Middle with You. I'm going to play you the exact midway point of a song. Can you identify the band or artist from just 1 second of audio from the very middle of the song? You think you can? Well, this is for you, particularly if you like purple sippy cups for adults. That's the merchandise. We're giving it away before 7. Mega May is ending on a high because on Friday, £750,000 will be landing in somebody's bank account. And that feels good.
1: Oh my God.
2: Oh my Lord.
1: Oh, I can't believe it.
3: Oh my God.
0: 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It is for over 18s only, and lines are going to close at 5pm on Friday. But then someone's going to win the lot. 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

0: So coming up next, we have that game of Stuck in the Middle with you. 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
2: We'll be finding out this morning how much more we'll be paying for our energy, with experts predicting it'll cost an extra £209 a year. Regulator Ofgem will reveal the new energy price cap for England, Wales and Scotland, with the impact of the Iran war getting most of the blame for the rise. Five children are among six people who've drowned since the start of the bank holiday weekend. Experts are warning swimmers of the risk of things like cold water shock in hot weather after record-breaking temperatures again yesterday. Sir Tony Blair's criticised Sir Keir Starmer, saying he has no coherent plan for government. In an almost 6,000-word essay, the former Prime Minister's claiming Labour is in need of a fundamental reset. And it seems we're no good at spotting deepfake AI content. In a survey of 500 people, which say 7 in 10 fail to spot the real from the fake video content.
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3: He bought you an FA Cup and a Community Shield so Crystal Palace fans can manager Oliver Glasner finish on a high by winning the club's first European trophy tonight. The Eagles take on Spanish side Rayo Vallecano in the Conference League final in Leipzig with a chance to make history. Glasner's leaving Palace this summer and says walking away with another piece of silverware would be like a fairy tale.
4: Because it's sports, it's football, you never know, but I really enjoy it and we all enjoy it, this journey together, and yeah, we will give our best to get the happy ending.
3: Lawrence Shanklin said it's a dream to join his boyhood club Rangers. The Scotland striker signed a two-year contract to Ibrox. He scored 16 Premiership goals for runners-up Hearts last season. London City Lionesses are among the clubs being linked with a move for two-time Ballon d'Or winner Alexia Putellas. The midfielder is leaving Barcelona after leading them to a fourth Champions League title last weekend. And Britain's three men's single players at the French Open tennis have all gone out in the first round. Jacob Fernley and Cam Norrie were the latest to go in Paris.
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2: A sunny, dry day for the UK, cloudier in the northeast and hottest in the southwest. Highs between 20 and 30 degrees.
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0: Unbelievable. Sip it like Davy Do whilst on the go with our brand new reusable coffee cups, complete with a lid for sipping, and resplendent in the beautiful Absolute Radio purple. It could be yours. It's exclusive merchandise. And as it's Wednesday, which is the midway point of the working week, we're playing Stuck in the Middle with you. I've taken a song, and the song in question is 2 minutes and 50 seconds long. And at exactly 1 minute 25 seconds in, this goes down. Can you tell me who is responsible for that song, please?
1: That's perfect. That's like they wrote the song with this in mind.
0: You're absolutely right. Rich.
1: It's absolutely.
0: That is, you're spot on.
1: I would want it.
0: Isn't it?
2: Perfect.
1: Yeah. We went into the studio. We thought, how do we help giving away the sippy cup? And that's, we wrote that bit. Great.
0: So who is it? Call right now on 0330 123 1215. That is 0330 123 1215. You got until 6:42 to enter. We will pick someone at random. T's and C's are online. You're right. Perfect.
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Join me on Sunday nights from 10 playing some of my favourite guitarists on Absolute Radio. And whenever you like on Rayo.

0: It is Wednesday morning, and right now you early birds are enjoying a game of Stuck in the Middle with you. Who is this? Now, if you're listening on the main station, I'm going to play that song in full next. That song in full is 2 minutes 50 seconds long, and this happens at 1 minute 25. Joining us right now, top of the pile in Gravesend, we have Adam. Good morning, Adam.
1: Good morning, Dave. Good morning, team.
0: Adam, welcome along to the show, sir. Who is it on Stuck in the Middle with you?
1: The Wannadies. And it's
0: It is indeed the Wannadies, You and Me song, as I say, play next on the main station. Adam, congratulations. You've won yourself an adult sippy cup.
1: Get in,
0: indeed. Adam, have a great day ahead. We'll speak to you real soon. And there's another chance, in fact, your final chance of the week, to be amongst the merchandise tomorrow from 6:00.

0: Thanks for joining us here on The Breakfast Show. It is your Wednesday morning, and coming up today, well, first of all, we've got the social ammunition. Andrea and Rich have stepped in to the size 11s of Matt Dyson. And so much so that, Andrea, you've done your own outline for this, which we're going to hear in real time
1: been
0: in about 10
1: hard.
0: Minutes.
1: Yeah, oh, 24 hours work this, so you better like it.
2: Okay. Was I supposed to have done that as well?
0: No, but I think now it's a good idea we should all do one and just rub it in Matt's face when he gets back, so we've all written a tagline. Because obviously we're all au fait with, you'll be talking about it later, I've saved your data. But Andrea's got a brand new one that's coming in the social ammunition. As I say, it's about 10 minutes time. As well as that, 10 weeks of tickets is back. We have another opportunity for you to win your way into Wolf Alice as we play What's the Time, Mr. Wolf Alice? And when it comes to Make Me a Winner, well, it really is the biggest competition on the radio, because £750,000, yes, £750,000, will go to somebody on Friday. So I'll remind you of how you get yourself in the draw.
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1: We'll find out shortly how much our energy bills are likely to rise. Ofgem is due to announce the energy price cap for annual household bills in England, Wales and Scotland, with experts predicting an extra £209 a year from July. The cap will take into account the impact of the Iran war on oil and gas costs. Last week, the Chancellor insisted she's monitoring the conflict's consequences.
17: We stand ready to act if market conditions worsen significantly later this year. And I have been leading cross-government contingency work on design of potential future targeted and temporary support.
1: Five children are known to have drowned in the recent hot weather. Police were called on several separate occasions, including to the River Ribble in Lancashire, where the body of a 12-year-old boy was recovered last night. Experts are warning of the dangers of swimming in areas with no lifeguard, like reservoirs. Peter Kennedy's from the Royal Lifesaving Society UK.
18: There's a big problem with cold water shock. Immediately on contact with the cold water, it forces you to exhale. It makes your limbs less receptive, less responsive. And so you can find it very difficult to swim in that situation.
1: Temperatures should begin to cool for much of the UK. Former Prime Minister Sir Tony Blair's launched a scathing attack on his former party, accusing Sir Keir Starmer of having no coherent plan for government. He also reckons Labour's holding back business and growth. The trial of former DUP leader Sir Geoffrey Donaldson continues today. He's accused of a series of alleged historical sexual offences, which he denies. And 7 out of 10 people couldn't tell what was real and what wasn't in an experiment looking at deepfake AI content. They were shown a selection of videos. 8% got them all wrong. Consumer groups warning it means we're at the mercy of scammers because of things like fake ads.
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2: Crystal Palace captain Dean Henderson says it would be a huge honour to lift the club's first European trophy to back at the FA Cup and Community Shield that they won in the last 12 months. The England goalkeeper will lead them out in tonight's Conference League final against Spanish side Rayo Vallecano. Henderson hopes they can win it as a parting gift for outgoing manager Oliver Glasner.
19: The team's got a special connection with the supporters, and when I joined the football club, I felt like that was distant. I don't think that was in place, and it's good to see since the managers came in, we've built that rapport with the supporters because I think it's important and they can really help us.
2: Lawrence Shanklin says it's a dream to join his boyhood club Rangers. The Scotland striker signed a 2-year contract at Ibrox after scoring 16 Premiership goals for runners-up Hearts last season. London City Lionesses are among the clubs being linked with a move for two-time Ballon d'Or winner Alexia Putellas. The midfielder is leaving Barcelona after leading them to a fourth Champions League title last weekend. And Britain's three men's singles players at the French Open Tennis have all gone out in the first round. Jacob Fernley and Cam Norrie were the latest to go in Paris.
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1: Another sunny, dry day for the UK, cloudier in the northeast, hottest in the southwest, with highs today between 20 and 30 degrees.
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0: It is Wednesday morning. Thanks for joining us here on The Breakfast Show, where you are just in time for the comings and goings across TikTok, Insta and X. It is the social ammunition. Matt's away for the week, which means Andrea and Rich have stepped up. I'm going to start with you, Rich. What's going on out there?
1: Comedian Tom Laurinson, who does lots of funny stuff online on Instagram. One of the things he does is read through people's reviews of various items that they've bought. So a lot of the time it's reviews of things that you would never think to review. Like, for example, mint humbugs. Have you ever bought some mint humbugs and thought, I better leave a review? Well, they're just mint humbugs, right? These are from a major supermarket where people have decided to give their two pennies worth on what they think about the mint humbugs, and it's pretty wild.
2: I'm looking at these mint humbugs because I need it.
3: These are okay, but now and again I get a bag where they're all wet and soggy and stuck together, so I just have to put them in the bin.
2: You don't have to do that. You could suck on the big, wet, congealed mound, couldn't you?
4: Ooh.
2: How are they getting wet? I get a bag where they're all wet. No one's ever had that. These are mints. There's no wet in the bag.
3: My grandson loves these. Unfortunately, they're in the car, so can't have them. Not a happy boy. Get them out the car. Give him one. Acting like your hands are tied. Get them out the car. Sorry, the mints are in the car. Unlock the car. I love these humbugs. If they're out of stock, I go without. Wow, what self-restraint you have. We couldn't do that, could we, everyone?
0: Good work, Tom. Very nice.
1: I do, in particular, the one about them being in the car. You've left them in the car. That's like a Facebook comment on something. It's not a review of the product, is it?
4: Who has time for these?
1: But that's exactly the point. People with a lot of time, I think, is exactly
0: lot
1: the point.
4: But no time to go to their cars, clearly.
0: Yeah. Andrew, what about you? What's going on out there?
4: Well, I've got a lovely video from Ollie_101 on Instagram. As the kids say, when I saw this, I felt very seen. Because he's basically described how I like to holiday by doing all the research before I arrive.
0: Ah.
5: Such cute medieval vibes.
6: Wouldn't be medieval. No, it's actually Renaissance, so it's probably a few hundred years out.
0: Oh, no, I've done that.
6: Nice try.
7: That organ's massive.
6: Third biggest in the Czech Republic. Second biggest if we're only talking about metallic-based pipe organs. It's a big one. A helmet from ancient Greece in a medieval castle in Prague. Someone's confused.
7: Amazing view, isn't it?
6: Yeah, it almost makes you feel like King Ottokar II, sort of perusing the 13th century kingdom over which he ruled.
7: Right.
0: It's like being on a stag do with me and old Swiss.
4: Oh, really? I was going to say all that history stuff, but that's me. I love to do all the research. My husband, Mr. Fox, just a passenger princess on holiday.
0: Oh, no, I love that. It's good. You've got to do that. So, Andrea, I think the moment everyone's been looking forward to since I teased it some 10 minutes ago is Matt's been bringing us, you'll be talking about it later, I've saved your data for many years. You've decided to workshop your own outline.
4: Yes, so let's see if this one sticks.
0: Okay, what you got?
4: That's all the social ammo you need. We've saved you doom scrolling your feed.
6: Nice.
4: All right, tumbleweed.
0: No, I don't like changes. No, it's different.
8: Tumbleweed actually rhymes as well. You can add that in at the end.
0: Yeah, okay, so that's all your social ammo action you need. We've saved you doom scrolling on your feed.
8: Pause now for tumbleweed.
9: Okay, back to the drawing board, please.
0: I've never missed Matt so much in my life. Rich, tomorrow you've got a right one.
8: Absolutely not after that, are you? I'm not taking that kind of treatment. Are you crazy?

0: Coming up in just over 15 minutes' time, 10 Weeks of Tickets is going to be landing on our faces. It has your chance to see Wolf Alice live as we play What's the Time, Mr. Wolf Alice? But right now, it is time to divulge the topic du jour, the textual grit that I want you to turn into a pearl. And I want to know, how have you released your inner child? Now, this is based on yesterday's broadcast, where it was coming thick and fast. I think if we learn anything from yesterday's breakfast show, it's that Rich and I are man babies. We are.
1: It's a reasonable 100%. Thing to take from the show.
0: Because, well, particularly you, Rich.
2: I was going to say, especially Rich.
0: Because Rich nearly cried on social media when he opened his fab ice lolly and the top was broken.
1: Yeah, well, it's the bit with the sprinkly bits. You don't want it to be disattached from the rest of it.
0: No, you are seen and heard, I promise you. Then, inexplicably, went into a posh coffee shop and ordered a gingerbread man.
2: Yeah, they're for children. Yep.
0: Yeah, and ate it all the way down just so that there were the smarty buttons left. Yeah. I mean, that's really releasing your inner child.
1: I would say that is actually quite an elite way of eating your gingerbread man.
0: Yeah,
1: it's the way to do it.
0: And I didn't even really mean to say this on air, but I did, because I didn't realise there was anything wrong with it. But it turns out that I'm buying my daughter, who's 7, Lego, and then I'm doing the Lego. And this came under the... She was maybe too young to do the Lego at first. But now it's like, you don't know what you're doing.
2: Let me build the vets.
0: Yeah. Let me build the mystical palace. I've got this covered. So that's why we're talking about it. And it comes about, and I want to say a big thank you to Sheffield's wisest barista. She was the one who turned to Rich after he bought that fated gingerbread man. And she said, let your inner child out.
1: Yeah.
0: Didn't she, Rich?
1: That was the point where it became really awkward and weird. Let your inner child out, okay?
2: What, did hearing music start playing?
1: Right,
2: well,
1: hearing Cafe Nero? That just feels strange.
0: That was also the moment it became a texter for us all to enjoy live on the radio. So have you released your inner child? How have you released your inner child? Are you like the Hypebeast Womble executive producer? Sir Mark, are you wearing a Star Wars tie right now? Whatever it may be, 8-12-15. That is 8-12-15. Get in touch right now. But first, this. 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
18: Queues now over a mile. As you'd anti-clockwise on the M25 towards a breakdown, closing lane 1 between junction 25 for Enfield and 24 for Potters Bar. And long queues again this morning heading through Ipswich. As you'd east on the A14, repair works are still closing lane 2 between the Nacton interchange at junction 57 and the A12 at junction 58. Queues now in Gloucestershire as you'd east through Brockwith on the A417. That's partially blocked approaching the air balloon. And queues northbound on the M5 in Worcestershire. Following a lorry fire last night, lanes 1 and 2 still closed just north of junction 5 for Droitwich.
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0: 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Welcome along to The Breakfast Show, where all summer long we have your chance to see real music in real life, including Biffy, Richard Ashcroft, Bon Jovi, The Manic, Suede, Fatboy Slim, to be at the State Fair Festival and Transmit Festival. In other words, it's this.
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0: And this morning, yet again, on 10 Weeks of Tickets, we have your chance to see Wolf Alice live in London as we play What's the Time, Mr. Wolf Alice? Rich, how does this work?
2: Well, Dave, it's a twist on the playground game What's the Time, Mr. Wolf? Two listeners will come to air. We'll take it in turns to ask each of them, What's the Time, Mr. Wolf Alice? They'll give us a time of their choosing from 1 o'clock to 12 o'clock. If they hear footsteps after giving their time, they're safe. If they hear the wolf, open brackets, Alice, close brackets, say dinner time, then they're eliminated and the other caller wins the tickets.
0: OK, we are looking for two of you, dear darling listeners, to go head to head. If you would like to see Wolf Alice live in London, then call me right now. My number is 0330-123-1215. That is 0330-123-1215. Lines are going to close at 7:40. We'll pick a couple of people at random. T's and C's, I assure you, okay? Because I know you worry about this stuff, but don't. They're online, okay?
2: Definitely.
0: They're, Rich, okay. They're 100% online. T's and C's are online.

0: Coming up next on The Breakfast Show, two people are playing What's the Time, Mr. Wolf Alice, to win their way in to see Wolf Alice live in London. Plus, of course, we're continuing to ask, have you released your inner child? 81215 is the number. Jay from Barnsley says, Dave, I've released my inner child as I collect remote control cars. I'm 46. I love a remote control car. Oh, don't just laugh at Jay.
1: Sorry.
0: Come on.
1: I need to know how many, though. You know, are we talking tens and tens and tens of cars?
0: Are they all lined up on a shelf, all at a kind of slightly jaunty angle?
1: Yeah,
0: all next
1: or worse,
0: to each other?
1: Like weirdly parked in the garage for some reason.
0: Oh, yeah.
2: I've just got an image of it now reverse parking each one by one into the garage.
0: One of my fondest Christmas based memories was driving my remote control car, which Santa got me, through my sister's just newly set up My Little Pony Dream Stable.
1: Oh,
0: and I just ploughed my monster truck through that bad boy. And it's just
2: Christmas carnage.
0: Yay! My inner child's out again! Keep coming, 8, 12, 15. Sorry, Katie.
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2: Lengthy delays in Perth and Kinross this morning, heading through Burnham as the A9 is closed in both directions following a vehicle fire at Ashbridge Roman Bridge. And it's still queuing northbound on the M5 in Worcestershire following last night's lorry fire. Two lanes remain closed just north of Junction 5 for Droitwich. Long queues again heading through Ipswich, actually east on the A14. Repair work still closing lane 2 from the Nacton Interchange at Junction 57 and the A12 at Junction 58. And long queues now anti-clockwise on the M25, and accidents has closed two lanes in the Dartford Tunnel.
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0: I have a pair of ticks for you to see Wolf Alice in London as we play What's the Time, Mr. Wolf Alice? Two callers will be going head-to-head to give us times between 1 o'clock and 12 o'clock. If they hear footsteps, they are safe. If they hear dinner time, then the Wolf Alice has caught them. That means the other caller has got the tickets. And joining us right now, we have Karen. Good morning, Karen.
1: Morning, Dave. Morning, team.
0: Welcome along to the show. A fan of the main station. Online too is Andy. Hello there, Andy.
2: Hello. Good morning, team. Good morning, Dave.
0: Hello, Andy. Hey, Andy. Andy, this is Karen. Karen, this fella's Andy.
1: Morning, Andy.
2: Hi, Karen.
0: Okay, morning. Guys, good luck to you both. It's time to play What's the Time, Mr. Wolf Alice? Karen, give us a time between 1 and 12.
1: 12.
0: You're going to go for 12. Okay, here we go. It's the footsteps, you're safe. You are safe. Okay, Andy, it is now your turn. Pick a time, please.
2: Okay, I'm going for 6, please. Stay.
0: You are going for 6. Here we go. You are also safe, Andy. Karen, it is back to you.
1: 9.
0: Okay, let's see. Oh, you're safe. You're safe. Andy?
2: Can I go for 5, please?
0: 5. Oh, no. 5. No, Andy, no. Oh, you're safe. You're safe. Karen? What are you going for?
1: 11, please.
0: Going for 11? Karen's just said 11. You're safe, Karen. You are safe. We're going to carry this on tomorrow's show.
3: Getting their 10,000 steps in, aren't they?
4: Is it already tomorrow's show?
0: Andy.
2: Could I go for 2, please?
0: 2, okay. Oh, you're safe, you're safe. Okay, Karen.
1: 1, please.
0: 1, okay. 1, you're safe.
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0: Do you know what? The worst thing is I can hear Wolf Alice going, thanks, you've been great, good night, London. We were here doing this so long, you missed the gig. Okay, Andy, you've got 4... You've got 3, 4, 7, 8, or 10.
2: I'll have 10, please, Dave.
0: You're going to go for 10?
2: Yep.
0: Inexplicably, you are safe. Okay, that's good. Leona's banging at the door. Yeah, you can have a go in a minute. It's not 10 o'clock yet. Okay, that means, Karen, it's back to you with 3, 4, 7, or 8.
1: 8.
0: Going for 8.
3: Oh.
0: Andy, you've won the tickets! Congratulations, Karen. Great having you on the show. That was the most epic round of What's the Time, Mr. Wolf Alice, we've ever had. Karen, as I say, great having you on the show. Andy, enjoy the gig.
2: Thank you very much. That's fantastic news.
0: That is our pleasure. Thank you very much indeed for joining us in the mornings. There's another chance for you to win your way into Wolf Alice with Bush and Richie from 4.

0: 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As well as that, I want to know, how have you released your inner child? The number is 81215, basically childish behaviour. Maybe it's something that you eat, maybe it's something that you drink, maybe it's something that you wear that could be considered childlike. As I say, it's 81215. We're getting into that next.
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11: We now know for sure how much more we're going to be paying for our energy bills. In the last hour, the regulators announced a 13% increase to its price cap for England, Wales and Scotland. That's just over £200 extra a year for a typical household. It kicks in from July. Emma Jackson from Citizens Advice Scotland's telling us this could be the final straw for some families.
12: It's tempting to think that high energy costs don't affect people in the summer, yet last summer we provided over 2,000 emergency fuel vouchers across Scotland. We can't go on like this.
11: Police are searching for a 12-year-old boy in Lancashire, say they've recovered a body from the River Ribble. It's raised concerns over water safety as several others have died in open water during the recent hot weather. Our reporter Leo Christians has spoken to people in the area.
13: I think there's undercurrents in there. It's obviously there were the colder water as well.
14: There were warning signs there to say there were currents and to be careful. I think the danger is that you don't know what's going on underneath.
11: Meanwhile, a search continues this morning for a missing boy at a lake in Cheshire. The prosecution will deliver its opening address later in the trial of Sir Geoffrey Donaldson over alleged historical sex offences. The former DUP leader has pleaded not guilty. Our chief reporter James Gould's covering the case.
15: Yesterday, the trial started with the jury being sworn in. Today, those jurors will begin hearing the case against Mr. Donaldson. Meanwhile, his wife, Lady Eleanor Donaldson, denies charges of aiding and abetting. She's facing a trial of the facts after being found unfit for a conventional trial and won't take part in proceedings.
11: Former Prime Minister Sir Tony Blair says Labour's held back business and growth. He's warning his former party against forcing Sir Keir Starmer to quit without having a proper policy agenda to follow him. And finally, two betting ads which appeared on Instagram featuring Harry Kane and Erling Haaland have been banned. The regulator upheld a complaint which argued the footballers were likely to appeal to under-18s.
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16: He bought you an FA Cup and a Community Shield so Crystal Palace fans can manager Oliver Glasner finish on a high by winning the club's first European trophy tonight. The Eagles take on Spanish side Rayo Vallecano in the Conference League final in Leipzig with a chance to make history. Glasner is leaving this summer and says walking away with another piece of silverware would be like a fairy tale.
17: Because it's sports, it's football, you never know. But I really enjoy it and we all enjoyed this journey together. And yeah, we will give our best to get the happy ending.
16: Palace hope to welcome back Adam Wharton and Chris Richards from injury. Former England midfielder Frank Lampard's been named the League Managers Association Manager of the Year after leading Coventry back to the Premier League. His side finished 11 points clear at the top of the Championship. Lawrence Shanklin said it's a dream to join his boyhood club Rangers. The Scotland striker signed a two-year contract at Ibrox after scoring 16 Premiership goals for runners-up Hearts last season. And Britain's three men singles player at the French Open tennis have all gone out in the first round. Jacob Fernley and Cam Norrie were the latest to go in Paris.
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11: A sunny, dry day for the UK, though cloudier in the northeast, hottest in the southwest today. Highs between 20 and 30 degrees.
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0: It is Wednesday morning. Welcome along to Absolute Radio. This is where real music matters, which is why last week our very own Skin from Skunk Anansie was talking to Danielle Perry, talking all about the band's secret set from earlier this week and their support of Alanis Morissette at State Fair Festival this summer. You can listen to Skin and Danielle deep in conversation on demand right now on Rayo. So, the topic du jour is all about releasing your inner child. It is something that Sheffield's wisest barista encouraged our very own Rich Williams to do. She looked you in the eyes as you ordered a gingerbread man and she said, Rich, just let it out. Let that inner child out. Enjoy it. Yes. Eat all the way. Eat the head, then the arms, then the legs. Leave the little smarty buttons for last. It's fine to do that.
1: Okay. Just to pick up on one thing there. I do leave the smarties to the end, but who eats the head first on a gingerbread man?
2: Who's just not eating the head first?
1: You go head first. Okay. All right. Well, let's just...
2: Are you head first, Dave?
0: I mean, I haven't had a gingerbread man since I was eight, but that's the whole point of whenever you release your inner child.
1: Listen, it's
0: but
1: like,
0: yeah, I think the head's got to go first.
1: It's legs and arms, but we don't need to argue about it. It's all fine. I just asked her, you know, do many adults kind of buy a gingerbread man? Because I felt a little bit self-conscious.
0: Yeah.
1: And that was the point where she said, just release your inner child.
0: Just release your inner child, which I think it's wise words from Sheffield's wisest barista. The other thing about eating the head first, slightly off-piste a little bit here. You know when Toy Story humanised the gingerbread man?
1: Right.
0: If I eat its head, it won't be aware that I'm eating its arms and legs.
1: Yes, I understand.
0: Because otherwise it's a bit like Saw, you know, like looking at a gingerbread man going, I want to play a game. I'd go for the head first, just to put it out of its misery.
1: Is this why you haven't had one since you were a kid? Because you don't want to upset, now you're an adult, you don't want to upset the gingerbread man before you...
0: I'm scared of upsetting gingerbread men. I am letting my inner child out there. So moments ago, Jay from Barnsley got in touch saying that he has released his inner child because he collects remote control cars at the age of 46. And we were speculating as to how many is a collection of remote control cars for a 46-year-old person. And he's updated us. Jay from Barnsley, in his home, has got over 40 remote control cars.
2: Yeah, that's definitely a collection, isn't it? That's not like sure. three.
0: Yeah, so keeping them in an actual garage is probably right. That's probably what he's actually doing. You guys were bang on as always. So Jay has released his inner child. Now it's your turn. 8 12 15 is the number. There's more on the way.

0: Thank you for joining us here on The Breakfast Show. We're discussing the release of your inner child. Twas the words of Sheffield's wisest barista. Which cafe chain was it in again?
1: Cafe Nero.
0: In Cafe Nero.
2: You want to pay for advertising?
0: You said to Rich, let your inner child go. And my word, has he. Crying over a broken fab on Instagram.
3: It was sad. Sad moment.
0: I don't know why I sound like I'm mocking. I'm not, I hear you. Andrea, do you ever release your inner child, or are you just a serious news anchor who never lets such things happen in her life?
2: No, I have done something recently that I've been doing since I was a child, and it involves cereal. Now, this particular cereal, I do not recommend for breakfast. It's more of a pudding. Do you remember Lucky Charms?
0: Of course we remember Lucky Charms.
2: You say that like you've had them recently.
0: I've not had them. I don't really eat cereal, which is... anyway.
2: Childish food.
0: But I know that Lucky Charms are still legendary. You can't get them in the UK, though, can you?
2: You can buy them from specialist shops, and they tend to be quite expensive.
0: Specialist shops.
2: But you know when you go to, like, the aisle, and it's like World Foods, or they sell all of the American sweets, they tend to be there.
1: Sweet shops, basically.
2: Yeah, sweet shops. But I eat all of the wheaty bits of cereal first, then separate all of the different coloured marshmallows, of which I believe there are six if you haven't eaten it recently, and then I will eat them in sort of number order.
0: Okay, you're a very complex inner child is coming out here. So I think that's fine. So the cereal first, save the, your inner child is saving the good bits
2: the
0: for
2: good
0: last.
2: The good bits, yeah, absolutely.
0: That's what you're doing. What's the numerical order, though? I don't understand.
2: I would eat the smallest group, because you'll then separate all of the different colours of the different kinds of marshmallow, and then if there's only three of one, I'd eat them first. You save the biggest group for last.
0: Yeah.
2: Because obviously they taste different. They don't. The taste is sugar. The flavour is sugar. That is the only flavour. But yeah, that's why I've done it since I was a kid, and I did it really recently, and I felt my inner child was released.
0: I like it being released. And of course, Andrea will have all your news headlines at 9, which is coincidentally her age. And now this. Mega May is ending on a high, because on Friday, £750,000 will be landing in somebody's bank account. And that feels good.
4: Oh my God.
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0: 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It is for over 18s only, and lines are going to close at 5pm on Friday. But then, someone's going to win the lot. 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
11: Welcome back to Costa Coffee's Iced Coffee Forecast. Here to update you on the week ahead. Today, there'll be unexpected adventures moving in from the east, with high chances of bumping into friends and conversations that go on longer than planned. Later this week, expect a refreshing iced coffee, made for picnics with picky bits and nowhere to be until 6. Because whatever the weather, with a Costa iced coffee made with heart in hand, the summer moments we love last. Costa iced coffee, made for summer.
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12: Longlais hang out at Oxford this morning on the A40 Northern Bypass Road. It's closed due to an ongoing police incident between Barton Fields Road and Marsh Lane, with queues from the Headington roundabout, and length delays heading through Ipswich again as you head east on the A14. Lane 2 still closed for repair works in the Nacton Interchange at Junction 57 and the A12 at Junction 58. Length delays northbound on the M5 in Worcestershire, two lanes still closed following last night's lorry fire, just north of Junction 5 for Droitwich, and long queues in Perth and Kinross on the A9. That remains closed due to vehicle fire at Burnham.
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0: It is Wednesday morning. Thanks for joining us here on The Breakfast Show, where we're asking, have you released your inner child? If so, how? And Dom from Liverpool says, good morning, Dave and the team. I'm forever releasing my inner child. I collect model trucks, diggers, cranes and cement mixers, and I'm a construction site manager.
1: Aww.
0: So when I see them in real life on site, I cannot hide my excitement.
1: He's got his dream job he wanted as a kid,
0: that.
1: Didn't he?
0: I'm so pleased for you, Dom. But model cement mixers, who knew?
1: I mean,
0: there's model cranes and trucks and diggers, but cement mixers.
1: Have you not seen that? Is there not a Lego version of that?
0: I'll build that, thank you. thank you very much indeed, Dom. Keep them coming. How do you release your inner child? It is 8:12:15. It's the perfect conversation for half term.

0: It is Wednesday morning. How lovely having you on board the breakfast show this morning. We're on the way before I launch the no repeat guarantee. By the way, if you just found us, well, firstly, welcome. And secondly, the no repeat guarantee. Where do I begin? So basically, we believe that other radio stations don't respect you as a person, but we do, which is why between 9 and 5, we never play you the same song twice, because we appreciate you have enough stuff going on in your world right now. You don't need to be hearing the same ditty every 25 minutes. So between 9 and 5 throughout the traditional work day, we never ever play the same song twice. That applies across the entire Absolute Radio network. 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
15: Mr. and Little Miss are back in Happy Meal and they're off on a road trip. 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
17: Welcome back to Costa Coffee's Iced Coffee Forecast, here to update you on the week ahead. Today, there'll be unexpected adventures moving in from the east, with high chances of bumping into friends and conversations that go on longer than planned. Later this week, expect a refreshing iced coffee, made for picnics with picky bits and nowhere to be until 6. Because whatever the weather, with a Costa iced coffee made with heart in hand, the summer moments we love last. Costa iced coffee, made for summer.
18: Station around Wiltshire, as you'd east on the M4. Traffic being held following an accident as you approach Swindon West at junction 16. And length of delays hanging out at Oxford this morning as you'd west on the A40 Northern Bypass Road from the Headington roundabout up towards a police incident, closing the carriageway from the Barton Fields Road turnoff towards Marsh Lane. Over half an hour travel time heading anti-clockwise on the M25 from the M11 towards a breakdown, still closing lane 1 just prior to junction 24. And length of delays hanging out at Oxford this morning as you'd west on the A40 Northern Bypass Road from the Headington roundabout up towards a police incident, closing the carriageway from the Barton Fields Road

Good morning. You are listening to the Dave Berry Breakfast Show, where once again, with your help, we are fully focused on bad lyrics. Now, this is where real music matters. And we're not here to badmouth any of the bands or artists you're about to hear, but it seems only right that we give a platform to your opinion in what might be mishaps when it comes to the world of lyrics. And we have a returning, I'm going to say favourite. We could have a whole section on this band, and the band is Train. Tom in Rugby is the latest person to get in touch about Train. He actually says, the songs are great, the lyrics are dreadful. This comes from Drops of Jupiter. He even says, Dave, check out this nonsense. So let's have a little listen and then we'll break it down for you on bad lyrics. Here we go.

0: Yeah, so can you imagine, though, love, pride, deep-fried chicken?
1: I was wondering if it was the deep-fried chicken or the soy latte that he took most umbrage to.
2: Or the fact that they come in such close proximity to each other.
0: Yeah, your best friend always sticking up for you, even when I know you're wrong. That's okay.
1: I like that.
0: That's
1: one.
0: Okay. Yeah. Can you imagine, though, first dance, freeze-dried romance?
1: Freeze-dried romance. Yeah.
0: Five-hour phone conversation, the best soy latte that you ever had, and me. So, yeah, Tom, it's another offender, I'm afraid. We are having to put even more train lyrics into the bad lyrics section. And now we have another repeat offender, Claire in York. Now, what's interesting about this is, at least with train, we focus in on different songs. LFO... Summer Girls is a repeat offender. We've got bad lyrics from this song already,
2: yes,
0: in our vault. So last time out, we heard these.

0: Yeah, so could it get any worse than that? Well, let's find out, shall we?
1: When you take a sip, you buzz like a hornet. Billy Shakespeare wrote a whole bunch of sonnets.
2: Billy! What? How dare he?
3: There's the bad rhyming. There's so many things to deconstruct on that one, isn't there?
0: It's just... It's bold. Claire in York, it's bold. When you take a sip, you buzz like a hornet. Billy Shakespeare, as I believe he's commonly known. Billy Shakespeare wrote a whole bunch of sonnets. Yeah. Let's hear it again.
1: When you take a sip, you buzz like a hornet. Billy Shakespeare wrote a whole bunch of sonnets.
0: And now we have an offender. Brought to us by Lily in London from Absolute Radio Country. She says, Dave, I give to you Blake Shelton's Boys Around Here, which does feature the lyrics, chew tobacco, chew tobacco, chew tobacco, spit.
4: Backwards legit, don't take no lip. Chew tobacco, chew tobacco, chew tobacco, spit.
0: Brilliant lyrics. Chew tobacco, chew tobacco, chew tobacco, spit. The kind of stuff that Billy Shakespeare was writing back in the day, totally. Surely. And 100%. Keep them coming. My email address is dave@absoluteradio.co.uk. We have a vault full of bad lyrics. If you feel that there are any lyrics that should be in there, as I say, it's dave@absoluteradio.co.uk.

0: 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And this is a universe that will see somebody win £750,000 on Friday. As well as that, we have another hot weather-based blind ranking for Andrea and Rich.
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6: Our energy bills are going up in July. The regulators increased the price cap. That's how much firms are allowed to charge us. £18 a month is going to be added to a typical household gas and electricity bill in England, Scotland and Wales from July. The war in Iran's getting the blame. Here's the boss of Ofgem, Tim Jarvis.
7: Prices are very volatile. They're going up and down on a daily basis. If we see the sort of broad trend that we've seen, that is going to lead to a prolonged period of higher prices.
6: Some better news when it comes to your food bill. The government's put out a list of which everyday items it's looking at slashing tariffs on. Chocolate, olive oil and baked beans could all be getting cheaper. There's a fresh warning about the dangers of swimming in open water after five young people drowned during the recent record-breaking hot spell. Cold water shock's the main concern. Last night, the body of a 12-year-old boy was found in a river in Lancashire. Sir Tony Blair claims Labour have no coherent plan for the country. The former Prime Minister's criticised the current one in an almost 6,000-word essay. Blair's also warned the party against turfing out Keir Starmer without a proper policy agenda. The trial of former DUP leader Sir Geoffrey Donaldson continues today. He's accused of a series of alleged historical sexual offences, which he denies. And NASA's laid out its plans for a permanent base on the moon. The space agency wants to keep a permanent presence there, saying it could end up being the size of a large city. Landers, rovers and drones are already being ordered. Jared Isaacman's from NASA.
8: For all we hope to accomplish in this endeavour, what we are embarking upon is extremely challenging. And we know so little from what is a combined 80 hours of lunar astronaut EVA time across the Apollo missions. And that was more than a half century ago.
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10: He bought you an FA Cup and a Community Shield, so Crystal Palace fans can manager Oliver Glasner finish on a high by winning the club's first European trophy tonight. The Eagles take on Spanish side Rayo Vallecano in the Conference League final in Leipzig with a chance to make history. Former England midfielder Frank Lampard's been named the League Managers Association Manager of the Year after leading Coventry back to the Premier League. His side finished 11 points clear at the top of the Championship. And Lawrence Shanklin said it's a dream to join his boyhood club, Rangers. The Scotland striker has signed a two-year contract to Ibrox after scoring 16 Premiership goals for runners-up Hearts last season.
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6: More sunny and dry weather for the UK today. Cloudier in the northeast, though, hottest in the southwest. Highs between 20 and 30 degrees.
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0: Good morning. You're listening to the Dave Berry Breakfast Show. As the heat wave continues for so many, it is time to return to blind ranking. Guys, it is a heat wave special. Yesterday we did ice lollies and ice creams. This morning we are doing a cold drink special.
1: Oh, yeah.
0: So Andrea, Rich, we are going to play around a blind ranking. What I'm going to do right now is I'm going to give you the name of a cool beverage that could cool you down during this hot weather. And all you need to do is rank them first, second, third, or fourth. But you do that without knowing the next beverage along. And we begin with Fanta. Lemon Fanta.
2: Oh, Fanta Limon. Oh, oh wow. Am I on holiday when I'm drinking this, or am I
0: You're
2: in
0: drinking
2: the UK?
0: It right now. You're doing it
2: right now.
3: It makes you feel like on holiday. This is really tough because I think that might be one of my favourites. So I know it's early to go, but I might put it in first. Lemon Fanta.
0: Okay, we're
3: better
0: locking
3: than orange.
0: It in. I would do the same if I were playing as well.
2: Surely the number one rule of the blind ranking is that something better will always come along. That is the number. So I'm putting it in second place.
0: Second place.
2: It's a great one, though.
3: Probably a smart
0: for
3: move.
0: Lemon Fanta. Pimm's, Andrea.
3: Something better did come along, Rich. You were right. I'm going to put that in second.
0: Second place for Pimm's, Rich?
2: Fourth for me. It's full of old bits that get stuck in your teeth.
0: I agree. I couldn't agree more.
3: Little salad with your drink, no?
0: No, thank you.
2: No, I want a drink, not a cucumber.
0: Yeah.
2: It's not what I want.
0: My teeth are not sieves. lager. A pint thereof, barkeep. So, Andrea, would beer go in third or fourth place for you?
3: I think I'm going to put it third. Nice cold beer.
0: Rich, you've got first or third for beer?
2: Yesterday, I sat outside in the sunshine drinking a Corona, and it was absolutely glorious. It's going first place. First place.
0: You're putting
2: straight
0: it in first
2: there.
0: Place.
2: Yeah,
0: okay.
2: Be.
0: That means this is your least favourite, Andrea, and Rich, your third favourite. How do you feel about the Capri Sun?
2: I mean, that's come from left field. It wasn't had I known a Capri Sun was on the way, of course I would have put lager in first place. That is a classic on a sunny day. It's going to have to go in third. That's quite sad, really.
0: Yeah, no, it's in third for you. Andrea, you got Capri Sun in last place over Pimm's and lager. Are you happy with that?
3: I'm absolutely ecstatic with that. That's where it belongs.
2: Oh, no, just the...
3: Again, of course you love it. It's a drink for children.
2: That is.
0: We have established
3: have
0: that
3: it.
0: This morning.
2: That is true.
3: You can have it with this gingerbread man that eats in his funny little way.
0: So there we go. Blind ranking, the cold drink special.

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1: Oh my God.
2: I'm shaking.
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It is Wednesday morning. You are listening to Absolute Radio, home to many things, including Bush and Richie. And from 4 p.m. this afternoon, the Hometime show returns. They've got your chance to see Wolf Alice live with their groundbreaking game, Wolf or Dog, which is Rich coming from us on breakfast with What's the Time, Mr. Wolf Alice? But there you go. You also have your chance to win a bespoke doormat just by telling Bush and Richie if you're home or not home. Basically, it's all going down this afternoon from 4. We have already paid out over £11 million this year, and we are not stopping yet, because on Friday, someone will win £750,000. 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

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And coming up on the main station, Leona Graham's favourites. She owns every single one of their band t-shirts. I'm going to squeeze in the Akadaka before she arrives at 10. Leona, if you're cycling in or you're on your Harley, this is for you.

country. Hootie and the Blowfish, a great name for a band, a terrible choice for me as a back tattoo, but they're coming up before 10 on Absolute Radio Country. And 80s, well... it's Dame Joan Jett, I Love Rock and Roll. 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

0: It is Wednesday morning. Thanks for joining us here on Absolute Radio, where, of course, real music matters, which is why Felix White is our latest stablemate. He is, of course, singer, songwriter and guitarist from the Maccabees. And every Sunday night, he sits down at 10 p.m. and does a blistering show for you all to enjoy. Each week, Felix digs deep into his huge music collection, celebrating the guitar in all its forms. Now, if you've missed any of these shows, there's a whole series to enjoy on our app Rayo, and Felix is going to be returning this coming Sunday, as I say, from 10.
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1: 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So-

0: That is it for your Wednesday morning. Thank you ever so much for joining us. But of course, all good things must come to an end. And this has been a good thing. If you don't believe me, you can listen back right now on demand on our app. Its name is Rayo. The bell rung a lot today when it came to naming the show, but I've decided on Suck on the Big Wet Congealed Mound.
1: Seems right. Right thing to do.
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0: That was from the Social Ammunition. As I say, if you missed it, you can listen back on Rayo. Right, on the way next, you'll be supplied with the important details you need to enter this week's Make Me a Winner. On Friday, somebody is going to win £750,000, don't you know? As for us, well, we'll be back tomorrow morning from 6 a.m. So until then, as always, stay safe, stay entertained, and suck on that big, wet, congealed

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12: The top stories this hour. We now know for sure how much more we're going to be paying for our energy bills. The regulator's announced a 13% increase to its cap for England, Wales and Scotland this morning. It kicks in from July and it'll amount to just over £200 extra a year for a typical household. That's £18 a month. Emma Jackson from Citizens Advice Scotland's telling us this could be the final straw for some families.
13: It's going to be impossible for so many people to absorb, especially people who we know were already struggling.
12: Meanwhile, we've been getting a bit more info on exactly which everyday essentials could soon be costing us less. Baked beans, olive oil and chocolate are all on a list of products the government's looking at cutting tariffs on. It's part of plans to help us out with the rising prices at the tills. It's hoped cooler temperatures could reduce the number of deaths from people swimming in open water over the weekend. Six people, including five children, have drowned across the UK during the bank holiday weather. And finally, NASA's revealed plans for a permanent base on the moon. The space agency says it's ordered landers, rovers and drones for astronauts to take there.
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12: Another sunny, dry day for the UK, though cloudier in the northeast, with the southwest the hottest. Highs between 20 and 30 degrees. That's the latest. I'm Andrea Fox.
14: Thank you, Andrea, and thank you to the breakfast team for playing AC/DC this morning.

Welcome to the show. This is Leona. I thought I'd start with this absolute banger on this lovely Wednesday morning. It's The Killers, Mr. Brightside.

Imagine if we told you that this is where real music matters and then just played you the same songs every 90 minutes. That would be ludicrous. And yet that's exactly what our dastardly competitors do. So we're told anyway, we're too busy over

James, she's a star on Absolute Radio. This is the No Repeat Guarantee. Leona here on this Wednesday morning. Today I'll be talking about National Flip Flop Day. I'll be talking about weird things that have happened to you at gigs. And it's Wednesday, so I need your non-news. I have an example of that with Andrea coming up shortly. But first,

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0: News Hysteria on Absolute Radio. It's Wednesday. We've decided it's a non-news day. This started last week when Aqua announced they were splitting up. So we want to know your non-news. And we have some examples in the studio. Andrea, our actual newsreader, has it for us now.
1: Yes, breaking non-news for you today. Worrying news of a Calippo addiction coming in from our producer, Will. He's had five in the past 12 hours and is concerned this could be an epidemic. I can exclusively reveal that only last night did I remove the duvet from the duvet cover to sleep just under the sheet, shockingly late given the record-breaking heat. And sad news for fans of homemade lunches, Leona has forgotten her packed lunch and has spent £9.40 on a chicken wrap and a snack. More coming up.
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After this from the Rolling Stones, it's their new song. It's called In the Stars on Absolute Radio.

0: Talk Talk, life's what you make it. This is the No Repeat Guarantee. Andrea Fox is with me this morning with your breaking non-news. Andrea, over to you.
1: Yes, more on your non-news today. Mystery as to which bin day it actually is, as Judith has put the brown bin out for garden waste. Bin lorry just drove straight past. Such a mystery there. Ross has overslept and is now late for work. Ross's colleagues likely to be disgruntled at this news. Ian in Plymouth has a news on a new purchase for his pets. He's unboxing a new stairgate to contain two sausage dogs in the kitchen. No door to the hall and stairs, says Ian. Ian not being defeated there by open plan living. And some weather non-news to end. The new curtains for John's garden office are next to useless. That is John in sunny York.
0: Okay, I love these, particularly the one about the curtains there. That's a good one, yeah. My curtains are also useless in my bedroom. They're meant to be blackout, but the sun just comes in over the top sides and makes no difference. Right, Kitten Coming, your non-news, and Rag and Bone Man on the way.
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0: number one in 1999, and before that, Rag and Bone Man on Absolute Radio. 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
1: Yes, non-news coming in on social media from Steve in Cornwall, where a new pasty shop has opened. At least 120 million Cornish pasties are made each year, so this new shop, unlikely to affect the figures. And some celeb news from Owen Paul, Scottish singer of My Favourite Waste of Time.
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1: 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Great non-news.
0: Yes, the actual Owen Paul. 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
0: 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But thank you for these this morning. He's got a-

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18: 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Homes in Britain on variable gas and electricity deals can expect to pay an average of £18 a month more from July, with the Iran war triggering a rise to the energy price cap. 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
19: The best thing customers can do is to actually give themselves some security and peace of mind by locking in today. By moving to a fixed tariff, most cases, customers are going to be saving against the price cap.
18: Meanwhile, better news when it comes to your food bill. Chocolates, olive oil and baked beans could all be getting cheaper. The government's put out a list of which everyday items it's looking to slash tariffs on. There are again warnings of the dangers of swimming in open water after 5 young people drowned during the hot spell. Last night, the body of a 12-year-old boy was found in a river in Lancashire. Cold water shock's the main concern. So Tony Blair's accusing Keir Starmer of having no coherent plan for the country. The former Prime Minister's accused the Labour government of holding back growth. And West Ham are standing by their manager despite relegation to the Championship. They say Nuno Espirito Santo's made it clear he's highly motivated to get his side back to the Premier League next season.
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18: Another sunny, dry day for the UK, though cloudier in the northeast, with the southwest the hottest. Highs between 20 and 30 degrees. That's the latest. I'm Andrea Fox.
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Today in 2010, AC/DC fans needed treatment after complaining of burning eyes during a concert in Austria. Now, the concert location is kind of weird. It was on the runway of Wels Airport in Austria, and 150 fans had to be treated. They found out later that the fans had allergic reactions to the bark mulch, which was spread at the venue, which was on the runway, to avoid the soil getting too muddy because it had been raining for ages. So that was why they all had to be treated. They all had an allergic reaction. Also, another weird thing happened today. In 1990, the Stone Roses played at Spike Island in Cheshire. This concert was considered a failure at the time because there was loads of sound problems, loads of bad organisation. I mean, an actual fact, it's become legendary over the years, described as Woodstock for the baggy generation. That was today in 1990 with the Stone Roses. But I was just wondering, has anything weird happened to you at a gig? Technical faults, allergic reactions, strange sights? Let me know. Text me on 81215 or WhatsApp 0330 123 1215.

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0: Stereophonics local boy in the photograph. Weird things happen at gigs and festivals. Hi to you for at the Neighbourhood Weekend, by the way. Shed 7 were giving shout-outs mid-show to people who tweeted them during their performance, which is kind of weird. 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We'll also find the rules for this network competition or call 03434 156 317. Calls charged at the standard rate over 18s only, and lines close at 5pm on Friday. Good luck. Coming up, the Foo Fighters and the brand new single from Nothing But Thieves.
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Smash Oh Yeah on Absolute Radio. Talking about your weird gigs right after this. It's the new song from Nothing But Thieves. They're also going on tour. Details about that coming up in my entertainment news just before midday. But this is called Evolution, new music on Absolute Radio.

Nothing by Thieves, great new song on Absolute Radio where real music matters. And details about their tour coming up shortly. But today in 2010, I mentioned earlier, AC/DC fans needed treatment after an allergic reaction at a show in Austria, and everybody became allergic to the bark mulch that was spread at the venue. Anything weird happened to you at a gig or festival? Leona, I watched Simple Minds at the Milton Keynes Bowl in 1991. One of the support bands was OMD. They played their song Electricity, and at that moment, all the power went off. How ironic. And Leona, I saw Morrissey at the Roundhouse 2008. He walked off stage after three songs after losing his voice. Now, there were three celebrities in the audience, Russell Brand, Jonathan Ross and David Walliams. They thought they'd go on stage and try and placate the crowd. But in John's words, they didn't. And John was right at the front and got drenched in lager missiles. Yes, that made the news back in 2008. Any more weird events at gigs and festivals? Text me on 81215.

0: Tracy Chapman, Fast Car. Talking of gigs getting cancelled, Samuel Walton on Thames was at the Pink Floyd gig at Earl's Court in 1994, where a seating stand collapsed. I've just looked at the news report on that on YouTube, and there was no serious injuries from that, amazingly. But health and safety, not what it is today. Before Pink Floyd even came on stage, everybody was sort of stamping their feet in excitement, and it just made the whole sort of seating stand wobble and fall apart. Thank you for your messages on this. Text me on 81215. Pearl Jam on the way. And a great song that we haven't heard for ages from Kings of Leon.
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Kings of Leon, The Bucket on Absolute Radio. Coming up, Arctic Monkeys, and this is Portugal the Man, Feel It Still. 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
0: Nothing But Thieves have announced a UK tour and it's going to be next February. And we've been playing their new single. 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
18: The top stories this hour. The impact of the Iran wars hitting energy bills. From July, Ofgem's 13% rise to the price cap means a typical gas and electricity bill in Britain on a variable rate will go up by £18 a month. It's not as high as when Russia invaded Ukraine in 2022. The regulator's chief exec, Tim Jarvis, says since then energy use has dropped.
19: That has seen gas usage fall quite a lot, by around 17%. And electricity usage is also changing on average as well, and that's probably a reflection of the fact that the appliances that we're using in our homes are becoming more and more efficient over time.
18: With temperatures starting to come down after the hot spell, it's hoped it'll lead to fewer young people heading to open water to cool off. Five children are among six who've drowned. Campaigners are reminding people about the risks of cold water shock and swimming anywhere without a lifeguard. A woman's pleaded guilty to being in charge of an out-of-control XL bully dog that killed a teenager. 19-year-old Morgan Dorset was bitten inside a flat in Bristol last February. And the man behind comedy shows like Veep and The Thick of It is focusing on a very famous bear for his next project. Scottish Emmy winner Armando Iannucci will write the screenplay for Paddington 4.
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18: Another sunny, dry day for the UK, though cloudier in the northeast, with the southwest the hottest. Highs between 20 and 30 degrees. That's the latest. I'm Andrea Fox.

every morning before that Kaiser Chiefs. This is the No Repeat Guarantee. It is National Flip-Flop Day today. They were talking about this on The Breakfast Show this morning. Do we think flip-flops are acceptable in the workplace or not? Producer Will has worn flip-flops to a radio station he used to work at, and he was given a lot of stick about this on air, apparently. But he still stands by this and still thinks flip-flops in the workplace are okay. What do you think? My view on it, it's a firm no from me.

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0: Mumford & Sons, I Will Wait. This is Absolute Radio. I think it's unanimous. Everybody agrees with me. Will, you're not allowed to wear flip-flops to the studios. Right, let's get the latest on Mega May and Santana on the way. £750,000 could be yours on Friday if you win. 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

for Soup on Absolute Radio and Santana with Rob Thomas, Smooth, from 1999. Can't believe that was the last century, that song. Now, let's play something brand new. It's from Noah Kahan. This is called The Great Divide.

0: Pretenders, don't get me wrong, this is Absolute Radio. I got a message in yesterday which ruined the rest of the day for me. It was from Nicholas on the socials. Leona, just seen this abomination in a leading supermarket. What is the world coming to? And it's a multi-pack of Pepsi, but it is salted caramel flavour. What should be made illegal? I'm telling you, that stuff is taking over the world. Ban salted caramel. Now, on the way next, on the No Repeat Guarantee, stick around for some Noel Gallagher. It's his birthday this week.
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0: Guns N' Roses, You Could Be Mine. 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
1: Yeah!
0: And before that, it was Noel Gallagher, a.k.a. What a Life. He's turning 59

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0: yours, Light My Fire. And if you enjoyed that, have a listen to my evening show, which is weeknights from 7 over on Absolute Classic Rock. Or if you want some aces this afternoon, I'm going to be there next. I'm going to start the show with The Cure, followed by Kate Bush and Cyndi Lauper. Meanwhile, here on Absolute Radio, stick around for the 30-minute indie disco with Ben Burrell.
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23: Top stories this hour. Typical energy bills are due to rise for millions of people in Britain due to the impact of the Iran war. The average household on a variable tariff will pay £221 more per year under the regulator's new price cap. Tom Goswell is from research company Cornwall Insight.
24: We need to make sure prices are sensible for consumers. After all, electricity and gas are absolutely essential fuels. However, as we've seen over recent years, we also need suppliers to be able to stay in business. We want a healthy market with a number of suppliers in.
23: So Tony Blair says the government's playing with fire and has held back business and growth since it came into power. The former Prime Minister says the current one, Sir Keir Starmer, shouldn't be forced to quit without proper policy in place to follow him. With temperatures starting to come down after the hot spell, it's hoped it'll lead to fewer young people heading to open water to cool off. Five children are among six who've drowned. Campaigners are reminding people about the risks of cold water shock and swimming anywhere without a lifeguard. And NASA has revealed plans for a permanent base on the moon. The space agency says it's ordered landers, rovers and drones for astronauts to take there.
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23: Sunny for most, cloudier in the northeast, hot in the southwest and a little fresher elsewhere. Highs between 20 and 30. That's the latest. I'm Adam Richardson.
12: Adam, thank you very much and good afternoon. 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
12: 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That's coming up after Corner Shop.

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0: Half an hour of indie disco anthems. If you like this, I think you're going to like another Noughties banger I'm going to play for you in a second. Also, a classic single only release on the way as well. First, though, £750,000 could be in your bank account in a couple of days. In fact, we have an official clock countdown here in the studio. 2 days, 3 hours, 44 minutes and 47 seconds until lines close. Who's worked that out? How much money's gone on that? Ridiculous. I quite like it, though. I can carry on counting down if you want. 2 days, 3 hours, 44 minutes and now 37 seconds until we close the lines. If you want to get involved, text WIN to 81215 because just after five on Friday, someone is going to have £750,000 in their bank account. £750,000. A huge, huge amount of tax-free, don't forget. Cash could be in your bank account. 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Calls are charged at the standard rate. This is for over 18s only and lines will close at 5 p.m. on Friday in 2 days, 3 hours, 43 minutes and 57 seconds when we could be calling you.
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10: For action. Indie Disco Anthems.

Anthems. That is the Stone Roses and Fool's Gold. Sure, it's the radio edit of that song, but it's still pretty good. We're going to do this again tonight from 7 o'clock, if you fancy it. Another half hour of Indie Disco Anthems then. That will happen from 10 o'clock this evening as well, so be here for that. Meantime, new Dermot Kennedy on the way. Queen coming up. Oh, and by the way, after 2 o'clock, a brand new game called Guess That Temperature. Something to look forward to. I don't want to say any more. I mean, you can probably get it from that. First, though, let's do the Guess the Song game where you guess the song, shall we? It's very simple. I'm going to play you half a second of a song right now. All you have to do is identify that tune on 8, 12, 15. We'll extend that half a second throughout the show and we'll play the song in full after 3. Meantime, can you get it right now? If you can, you get 3 points as part of this feature. 8, 12, 15, the artist and the song title of this. Half a second, please. What's that? Any ideas? It's going to be a hard start today. I think it will get easier as we go on. 8, 12, 15. Name that tune. What is that? Any ideas? One final play. Okay, ready? What's that? 8, 12, 15. Text me right now. As I say, song title and artist are needed for all 3 points. Meantime, Dermot Kennedy and Turnstile.

0: That is Queen and Killer Queen playing on Wednesday afternoons. No repeats guarantee. Not a single song repeated whilst you are working, and it's Ben Burrell here. Let's continue that repeat-free soundtrack. A massive song from the Chili Peppers to play for you. And an early noughties band covering a huge 80s pop super hit.
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1: 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This is the No

0: music matters. 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

That is Somba Undressed at Mrs. Wednesday Afternoons at No Repeat Guarantee. It's Ben Burrell here. A moment ago, I played you this. That is half a second of a song. I asked you to name that tune on 8:12:15. What is it? I'm a bit out of breath. I've run from the next floor up. Absolutely knackered. I'm out of fitness. I'm out of training. Hi to Alice, who says, Ben, is it Turn by Travis? It's not that, mate. Ben, it sounds a lot like Boulevard of Broken Dreams by Green Day. Do I get 3 points, Stephen Hinckley? You do not. Sorry about that, mate. Sue in Worcester, two kisses on her text, flirting again. Come on, leave it, mate, all right? Leave it. I'm a married man. Is the tune Chelsea Dagger by the Fratellis? It's not. Anonymous texter whose number ends in 133, RS by Goo Goo Dolls. It's a good guess, but it's not right. What is it then? 8:12:15 to text. Name that tune, please. Artist and song title.

0: matter.
1: A sheep bleating in distress. 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
0: Ooh, don't forget on our website some fresh and, dare I say it, red hot entertainment news. Don't forget that story there about the Script's new tour, which we're all looking forward to. Read about that on our website right now. Also in the entertainment news is the fact that Paul McCartney is scared of Bob Dylan. You heard it here first. He's scared of Bob Dylan. Who isn't? He says he's met Bob Dylan loads of times. Obviously, they're not super, super close, but he basically says that he's a little bit terrifying in person, which is, I guess, sort of believable, isn't it? Considering, you know, Bobby's he's a bit mysterious, isn't he? Often shuffling around up to no good, no doubt. He also said, and I do like this quote from Paul McCartney, he said he went to see Bob Dylan not too long ago and couldn't work out what songs he was playing. Which, if you've ever been to see Bob Dylan live, you'll know is a common occurrence. So yeah, no wonder he's so scared of Bob Dylan. He's slagging him off in the press all the time. What's going on? Read all about this online right now, and all the latest entertainment news are at absoluteradio.co.uk. Let's play the first Oasis single written by Liam Gallagher. It's coming up next.
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15: Top stories this hour. A body's been recovered from a lake in Surrey following a multi-agency search for a teenager. It means it's the seventh water-related death involving young people over the recent hot weather period. It says a body was also found in the search for a missing 17-year-old boy in Cheshire this morning. The impact of the Iran war is hitting energy bills. From July, Ofgem's 13% rise to the price cap means typical gas and electricity bills in Britain will go up by £18 a month for customers on variable tariffs. It's not as high as when Russia invaded Ukraine in 2022. The regulator's chief executive, Tim Jarvis, says since then energy use has dropped.
16: That has seen gas usage fall quite a lot by around 17%. And electricity usage is also changing on average as well, and that's probably a reflection of the fact that the appliances that we're using in our homes are becoming more and more efficient over time.
15: The changes are reflected in the way it calculates averages. One of Sir Keir Starmer's predecessors says the government needs a fundamental reset, though stopped short of calling for him to quit. In a nearly 6,000-word essay, Sir Tony Blair said there wasn't a coherent plan and criticised economic measures he claimed were holding businesses back. But he added the current Prime Minister's personality wasn't the main problem. And Lidl has overtaken Morrison's to become the fifth biggest supermarket. Researchers World Panel says the chain has increased its reach.
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15: Sunny for most, cloudier in the northeast, hot in the southwest, and a little fresher elsewhere. Highs between 20 and 30. That's the latest. I'm Adam Richardson.
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0: Bare Naked Ladies, 1 week. It's Bang & Absolute Radio, the place where real music matters, of course. The Rolling Stones to play for you next. A good Coldplay song, actually, from early on in their career. That's coming up in the next 15 minutes. First, though, it's nice weather again today, and the entire United Kingdom has become even more obsessed over weather than normal, because it was really hot for a few days, wasn't it, in most places in the United Kingdom. It's a little bit cooler today, so everyone is talking about the weather, including us on this show. We've devised what has to be described as very last-minute feature that we want to do on the show today. 8, 12, 15, if you want to get involved with this, by the way. The feature's name is Guess That Temperature. That's right. So it's very simple. Let me explain how it's going to work, okay? All you have to do is text in right now on 8, 12, 15, who you are, where you are, like your town, city, village, hamlet, whatever it is, where you are right now, and the temperature you think it is where you are at this very moment. There's only one rule in this game. Don't Google it. We should rehearse that, shouldn't we? Don't Google it, okay? 8, 12, 15. Let me know who you are and where you are and what you think the temperature is with you right now. And we will see if you are right and how many degrees you are out, or if you get it correct. If you do get it correct, you get double points on the Guess the Song game where you guess the song. What a price. What more could you want? So let's do a little try run, shall we? So, for example, we're in London right now. That's where Absolute Radio is broadcast from. I am sat in London just near Camden Town, if you must know. So I'm going to guess it's... let me think. Hot when I came in. I'm going to guess 21 degrees. Okay, that's my guess. It's locked in. Can't change that now. Producer Will is in the Weather Centre, which is the Met Office website. He's just got up on his computer. Right, so I'm going to guess 21. 21 degrees, okay? It's locked in. 21 degrees is my guess in London right now.
1: No. Sadly not. It's 26.
0: 26?
1: Feels like 23 though. So
0: that's what I was going to think. That's what I was getting from. Yeah, it definitely feels like 21 or 23. So that's the game. Should we be dedicating an hour of national radio airtime to it? Probably not. But do get involved. 8 12 15 is my text number. Just let me know who you are, where you are right now, and what you think the temperature is wherever you are in the country at this very moment. 8 12 15 to text. You can WhatsApp 0330 123 1215. Let us know as we play Guess the Temperature.

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0: Not sure about this from S. Goody on Instagram. Guess the temperature game is giving Canary flashbacks. Yeah. Canary was, of course, where we played a game in January where we opened a can on air and you had to guess the drink. This is much better than that. Come on, we've moved on. We've evolved from that. How dare you? We are doing Guess the Temperature. It's very simple. Everyone's obsessed with the temperature, with the weather right now, even more so than normal. So 8-12-15, text me where you are right now and guess the temperature where you are. There's only one rule in this game. Don't Google. Yeah, that's better. That's better. We've nailed it that time. 8-12-15 to get involved. Let's start with... Danielle in Bridgewater in Somerset, I know it well. She says, it's absolutely boiling here in Somerset. I'm guessing 31 degrees. Feels like 40 in my sun-trapped garden. Okay, let's lock that in, shall we? All right, Danielle is saying 31 degrees in Bridgewater. Let's go to producer Will in the weather centre to find out if 31 degrees is what it is in Bridgewater right now.
1: It's not.
0: Oh.
1: 29. Feels like 27.
0: 27. Way out, Danielle. You're way out. Have a start. Have a long look in the mirror and work out what's gone wrong there. 8-12-15 to text on this. Let me know who you are and where you are and what you think the temperature is where you are right now. It's Guess That Temperature. It's happening on Absolute Radio right now. Should it? Probably not. Don't forget, there's only one rule in this game. Don't Google. Looking forward to that email from the boss. Let's get this away quickly whilst he does that. £750,000 could be yours on Friday. £750,000. Text WIN right now to 81215 and you are in the draw. That is WIN to 81215. That means we could be calling you back on Friday and giving you that life-changing amount of money. 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WIN to 81215 and you could be £750,000 richer on Friday. 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This is for over 18s only and lines close at 5 p.m. on Friday when we could be calling you.
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Sean on Instagram says, already looking forward to the Guess the Temperature Christmas edition. Could be perfect for that time of the year. He's right. He's right, isn't he? Ooh, isn't it chilly? -3, Catherine's going for. She's wrong. I could see it already. All the best things, like TV, films, radio, all the best things have specials at Christmas, don't they? Or like are released at Christmas, including our feature, Guess the Temperature. Which will return before 3 o'clock, don't you worry. First though, speaking of poorly thought out guessing games, it's the Guess a Song game where you guess a song. Earlier, I played you half a second of a song. I asked you to name that tune on 8, 12, 15. What is it? Let's have a little look, shall we? So many texts from people sending their degrees in. Stacey from Sheffield says, Ben, is it Common People by Pulp? It's not me. Ben, is it Franz Ferdinand, Take Me Out? In fact, it doesn't say that, this text. It says, it's Franz Ferdinand, Take Me Out. Anonymous texter whose number ends in 382. They're confident, but they're wrong. Let's extend that clip, shall we? Let's go from half a second to 1 second. Look, I think you'll be able to get it from this. It becomes much easier as we extend that clip. What is that? Text me now, 8, 12, 15. We are playing that song in full after 3 o'clock. But what is it? 8, 12, 15 to text. Meantime, second album, Artsy Monkeys, coming up. First though, Ash. This is Shining Light, and it's playing on Absolute Radio.

0: Excellent song from a great band. That is Ash and Shining Light playing on Wednesday afternoons. No repeat guarantee. It's Ben Burrell here. It's me and you till 4 o'clock. Then Bush and Richie are back on for you on Home Time this week and on the Dave Berry Breakfast Show as well. We are continuing 10 weeks of tickets. You can win your way into Wolf Alice. What an amazing band. Also on our website right now, how about this? Little Spicy. B52's tickets up for grabs. Go and have a look. Absoluteradio.co.uk for that. Meantime, In Excess to play and second album Arctic Monkeys, as promised, that's coming next. Oh, and of course, another round of Guess That Temperature. We're all excited.
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0: Such a good tune, this Massive Attack. That's playing on Absolute Radio. It's Wednesday afternoons, no repeat guarantee. Stereophonics, but actually maybe a song you haven't heard in a while from them on this show. That's coming up in the next 10 minutes. First though, we're doing a new feature on the show right now because everyone across the United Kingdom is obsessed with the weather because it's been hot for a while for the last few days and now it's not so hot. It's still pretty hot, isn't it? But people are talking about it. Everyone was gassing about it in the office earlier. So we are doing a feature called Guess That Temperature. That's right. It's very simple. Text me right now where you are and what you think the temperature is where you are right now in your town, your village, in your city. There's only one rule for this game. Don't Google. Producer Will a little bit late there. It's fine. Let's go to Reese in Southend. He says, Ben, it's got to be 22 degrees here. It's got to be. He's feeling confident. It's locked in. Reese, good luck. He's going for 22 degrees. Let's go to Producer Will in the weather centre. Is it 22 degrees in Southend, Will?
1: It's not. 20. Feels like 17, so
0: he's
1: a bit chilly, if anything.
0: He's close. But no cigar for Reese in Southend. Just to be clear, we're not giving away cigars on the show this afternoon. Merely an expression there. Let's go to Paul Hughes. He says, I'm in Thornaby-on-Tees. Where is that? Can we get a Google on that? He says, I think it's around about 18 degrees here, Ben. Okay, it's locked in. Paul Hughes in Thornaby-on-Tees going for 18 degrees. Let's go to Will in the weather centre. Is it 18 degrees in Thornaby-on-Tees?
1: It is.
0: It is! He's got it! Oh, what a moment on the Guess the Temperature game. An incredible moment for us all. Paul, now you're playing for double points on the Guess the Song game where you guess the song, which isn't actually a prize, and you probably won't get the song, so definitely not a prize. 8, 12, 15. If you want to get involved with this, let me know who you are and where you are and what you think the temperature is in the place you are right now. Only one rule in this game, don't forget. Don't Google. 8, 12, 15 to text. Yeah.

0: David on Instagram makes a very good point. He says the music you've been using for that game, how dare you? Guess the temperature you mean. He says it's a bop. It's quite good, isn't it? After all, this is the place where real music matters. We're not going to play this in full, sadly. Instead, in full, I will play you a massive, massive 90s tune taken from one of the biggest albums of that decade. That is on the way, as is another big tune, this time from Bon Jovi. On the way, next.
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23: The Tom
0: stories this hour. The average household energy bill across Britain set to increase by more than £200 a year. Regulator Ofgem's putting up the price cap for a typical standard tariff by 13% from July. The war in Iran is the main cause. Tom Goswell from research and analytics company Cornwall Insights predicting an autumn rise too.
1: It's early days to say what the forecast could be for October. There's still around 3.5 months for the price cap to be set, but we're currently forecasting a further small increase again in October.
0: A body's been found by rescuers searching for a teenager who went missing while swimming in open water in Cheshire. The 17-year-old was last seen in a lake near Northwich yesterday. It says a body's also been recovered from a lake in Surrey following a multi-agency search for a teenager. Brings the total number of water-related deaths involving young people during the hot weather to 7. The Treasury Ministers rejected Sir Tony Blair's call to curb the triple lock and defended net zero. It's after the former PM launched a scathing attack on Labour's policy agenda. Dan Tomlinson says things have moved on since he was in number 10. And yellow weather warnings for thunderstorms have been issued by the Met Office. They cover much of Wales and southwest England.
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0: Sunny for most, cloudier in the northeast, hot in the southwest, and a little fresher elsewhere. Highs between 20 and 30. That's the latest. I'm Adam Richardson.

That is Snow Patrol, Chasing Cars, and we're Absolute Radio. Earlier, I played you 1 second of a song. I asked you to name that tune on 8, 12, 15. What is it? I thought we'd get loads of right answers off the back of that. Turns out, not particularly the case. Hi to Robert White on my Instagram, who says, is it Blur Country House? Could be. Or is the heat frying my brain? Ooh, I wonder what the temperature is where Robert is. Or tell us where you are. We can guess later. That's not the right answer, I'm afraid to say. Maybe the heat is frying your brain. Get that looked at if I were you, mate, to be honest. Hi to David, who is the first person I've seen to get it right. 2 points. Congratulations, mate. Hi to Joy on my Instagram. Driftwood and Travis is not the right answer. Or it should be Travis and Driftwood, I guess. That's not the right answer. And another guess for Goo Goo Dolls, this time coming in from Stu. Let's extend that clip from 1 second to 2 seconds. Can you get it from this? Oh, yeah. Easy. What is that tune? 8, 12, 15. Text me right now. We're looking for the artist and the song title. Do it quickly. We're playing the song in full in the next 15 minutes. Before that, this is Bon Jovi.

0: third eye blind, semi-charmed life. That's playing on Wednesday afternoons. No repeat guarantee. No songs repeated whilst you are working. And this is Ben Burrell here. Let's continue the repeat-free soundtrack. In fact, if you give me 10 minutes of your time, I will play you a great 90s song that sounds like a 90s song and also references a brilliant 90s TV show. And new Foo Fighters on the way as well. First though, only a couple of days to go now until we give away £750,000. That is going into someone's bank account on Friday just after five. It could be you. It is that simple. In fact, the big countdown continues. 2 days, 1 hour, 39 minutes and 18 seconds to go until the phone lines close. 8-12-15 is our number. Send win to that and you are in the draw. Win to 8-12-15 and that £750,000 could be yours. Don't forget, texts are 250 plus your standard network rate. You can enter at makemeawinner.co.uk, where you can find the rules for this network competition. You can call us 03434 156317. Calls are charged at the standard rate. This is for over 18s only, and lines will close at 5 p.m. on Friday when we could be calling you. Dave Berry
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Acetonia, Mulder and Scully playing on Absolute Radio. It's Ben Burrell here. Don't forget, we had loads of shows over the bank holiday weekend you might be interested in, including the Felix White Show, which was back on Sunday night. Felix from the Maccabees, of course. You can listen back to that on our Rayo app right now. He's back on Sunday night, this coming Sunday from 10 o'clock. We were at Neighbourhood Weekender 2, and there's loads of videos backstage, a few interviews on our socials you might want to listen to. And from a few weeks ago as well, the Manic Street Preachers album, Everything Must Go, turned 30. We did a documentary on it. We spoke to the band. We spoke to the guy that produced it, the brilliant Mike Hedges. We also spoke to some super fans and people that were there as that band made that crucial album for them, and a real kind of game changer in more ways than one, actually, with everything that happened with that band leading up to that record and beyond. Listen back to that and all those I mentioned on our Rayo app right now. On the way next, the song you have been trying to guess on the Guess a Song game, where you guess a song. I'll play it for you after Foo Fighters and Caught in the Echo.

That is Foo Fighters and Caught in the Echo. It's playing on Wednesday afternoons. No repeat guarantee. We're Absolute Radio. We have been doing the Guess the Song game where you guess a song all show. It started with half a second. Then we extended it to 1 second. Some right answers off the back of this. Then we went to 2 seconds. And weirdly, people seem to find it hard after that. What's going on? This was really hard this afternoon. The song you were trying to identify was, of course, this, a classic. This is Eagles and Hotel California, and it's playing in full on Absolute Radio.

0: the song you were trying to guess on the Guess the Song game, where you guess the song today. That is Eagles' Hotel California, and that's playing on Wednesday afternoons, no repeat guarantee. I've just seen, this is history on the show, Paul Hughes texted earlier for the brilliant game, Guess That Temperature, which of course, if you heard earlier, I'm sure you enjoyed. Let's remind ourselves of the music. He texted him for that. He got the degree, right? He named the temperature correctly where he was earlier. And he's got points on the Guess a Song game where you guess a song as well. He's got double points. What a moment for us all. I just realised we actually did do Guess the Temperature earlier and it wasn't a fever dream in this heat. I can't believe it.
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0: Lumineers and Ho-Hey playing on Wednesday afternoons. No repeat guarantee. It's Ben Burrell here. Richie Firth, good afternoon.
1: Hello, Ben.
0: How's it all going, mate? You all right?
1: Yeah, good, good.
0: How hot is your studio?
1: Not as hot as yours. This is like a vivarium, which I believe is what lizards live in.
0: Well, it wasn't like that because we came in here and it was so cold. I was complaining about it being too cold on a day like today, which seems insane. So we had to turn it up.
1: I'm going to share with the audience that the digital figure on the side that Ben Burrell is choosing to broadcast in is 26 degrees.
0: I want it hotter, mate. I want it hotter. Get it roasting in here.
1: I've been in saunas colder than this.
0: I want to feel like we're outside, to be honest. It's quite nice. What's coming up on the Chilly Home Time show?
1: There is a bit of a cliffhanger from the end of yesterday's when I said that my wife had got a paddling pool. I'd said wasn't necessarily a great idea with a seven-month-old puppy at home. She'd blown it up yesterday. My expectation was that it would be burst by the time I got home. That cliffhanger will be paid off at about 10 past four.
0: It's like one of those great Netflix dramas. That's what the show's turning into.
1: You.
0: Can I ask at this juncture as well, because I know we spoke previously about the puppy and when you said it was harder than raising kids, which I have heard other people say.
1: Mm-hmm.
0: A few months on now, would you like to readdress that statement or is it still the same?
1: Early days were harder. Now dogs are easier.
0: Oh, okay. Yes. So you pushed past the bad bit.
1: Yes, I think okay. The Venn diagram was kind of... Actually, that's not a Venn diagram, is it? It's whatever it was. No, it's got easier, basically.
0: Okay, so you're almost out of the woods.
1: Yes,
0: okay, good. All right, Home Time coming up in 7 minutes' time. Meantime, The Cure and Boys Don't Cry.

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1: Congratulations, The Cure, Rock and Roll Hall of Fame inductees 2019. Are you as excited as I am?
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0: What a way to finish the show. Bush and Richie are on for you next. You can win your way in to see Wolf Alice as part of 10 weeks of tickets, and the boys will play The Cardigans and New Kasabian after this.
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1: The top stories this hour. Resident doctors in England are going back on strike. They'll walk out from June the 15th to the 19th. It's part of the British Medical Association's long-running dispute with the government over pay. Typical energy bills rise by more than £200 a year as the effects of the Iran war hit households across Britain. Those on standard tariffs will pay an extra £18 a month on average from July. Paul Farmer's from Age UK and says the elderly will be hit especially hard.
2: You have fixed income, so any extra increase in cost means you have to make some very difficult choices, because debt is something that is an incredibly difficult thing to get into when you have that fixed income.
1: A body's been found by rescuers searching for a teenager who disappeared while swimming in open water in Cheshire. The 17-year-old was last seen in a lake near Northwich yesterday. Another four young people have died in similar circumstances during the hot weather. And supermarket prices are around 3.1% higher than they were a year ago. Analysts say shoppers lent on promotions to keep costs down.
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1: Nuno Espirito Santo's to remain as the manager of West Ham despite relegation to the Championship. The club's released a statement saying they believe he's the right man and is highly motivated to help return them to the Premier League at the first time of asking. Tottenham's owners, the Lewis family, have reiterated that they're not selling the club in a rare open letter to fans. In a statement, they take responsibility for finishing 17th two seasons running and surviving relegation from the Premier League on the final day of this season. And Crystal Palace manager Oliver Glasner's urging his players to make history this evening. They take on Spanish side Rayo Vallecano in Germany for the Conference League title. It's Glasner's last game in charge of the club before he moves on.
3: If I'm telling a player and he's always just saying yes, yes, yes, or it's the opposite, if somebody tells me, I would say yes, yes, oh yes, yeah, yeah, yes, you know, then we'll always have flowers flying around the training ground, but we never win anything.
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1: Warm and sunny into this evening, though thunderstorms expected in the west. Feeling cooler tonight, though, that's the latest. I'm Adam Richardson.
4: Males.
5: I've just been off making an Irish liqueur coffee, the most comforting drink. 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

0: Bush and Richie here with Home Time on a sweaty, but not quite as sweaty as yesterday, Wednesday.
1: And what a day yesterday was. Do you remember the cliffhanger we left you with at the end of yesterday's Home Time show? My wife had bought a paddling pool and I'd said, I don't think this is a great idea. We've got a seven-month-old puppy. Do you really think an inflatable paddling pool is the best idea this summer?
0: The dog's going in it.
1: The dog's going in it.
0: There's no two ways about it. The dog's going in it.
1: I must admit, that wasn't overly my concern. If he wants to go in it and keep cool, that's probably a good thing for animal safety and I'm all about that.
0: Well, he should get his own one, but fine.
1: I put it to you that I was thinking that by the end of yesterday's show, by the time I got home, it would be RIP paddling pool.
0: So what, you think he would like chew it or gnaw at it or something like that?
1: Whether he chewed or gnawed or just gashed it with his claws, something happened because by the time I got home, it was a dead paddling pool.
0: Oh, so it deflated by the time going?
1: It deflated in one afternoon.
0: What a big physical metaphor for how we generally feel when we get in from work.
1: Yeah, absolutely.
0: Just sighing and keeling over in the garden.
1: But of course, this is not my first rodeo, so I know that is not the time to go in and say, I did warn you.
0: Okay, okay. So like, you didn't want to be, you were right type
1: no,
0: thing.
1: No. No, not at all. That is when you come in and you say, well, I'm sure it's come with a puncture repair kit. We'll put that in the sink. We'll find out where the hole is and we can fix all this kind of thing.
0: So where are you at with it now then? Is it having a second wind being blown back up again or
1: it's
0: what?
1: It's been pumped up again mid-morning this morning. And I mean, nothing's been done to it. It will be gone again by the time I get home. But there's an element of like, no, this is going to work.
0: There's got to be something out there for animals. Because, you know, like, you know, you rightfully say that, yeah. You know, us humans like to sit in the little, you know, paddling pools and stuff when the weather's hot. There must be like a line of these things for dogs and other animals.
1: Dogs, cats, they've all got to stay cool. But 24 hours on, I don't think we're any closer to the answer.

0: 20 until 5, it's home time with Bush and Richie on Absolute Radio. Change all plans for this evening, Rich. This text has come in from Vicky in Roehampton. Uh-huh. Home Bargains do a doggy pool. It's meant to be very good.
1: Of course they do.
0: Yes, I'm heading to Home Bargains later.
2: Mrs. Harkett says, I've ended up on dogs in paddling pools on TikTok. She's gone down a wormhole based on what we've been talking about.
0: Happy to help.
2: Any other intel on that, do get in touch. Speaking of animals, though, another chance tonight on the show to win your way to see the fantastic Wolf Alice, thanks to 10 weeks of tickets, as we play another game of Wolf or Dog, and it's on the way after 5. £750,000 could be yours on Friday if you win. 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
15: There are severe delays in South Yorkshire on the M1 southbound. Two lanes remain closed towards junction 32 at the M18, and that follows an accident. The M4 is crawling through Berkshire heading towards London, 11 to 10. The Reading Bracknell stretch of vans broken down in the inside lane. And onto the trains, there are delays of an hour and a half for Greater Anglia services between Stratford and Bishop Stortford following a points failure at Cheshunt. And you can see our website for more.
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0: It's home time, coping with the warm weather together here with Bush and Richie. It's a Wednesday. We've been talking about dogs and hot weather and stuff. Granty has just sent us a video of what appears to be his dog jumping into its own special paddling pool in the garden.
1: Now, has he punctured that one?
0: No, not as of yet. Keep us posted, Granty. Sure, it's a matter of time.
1: Do you know what? Julie is hanging on to talk to us. I've got a feeling we might have been zoning in on the dogs too much because, Julie, you've got a cat. They love the baths too, right?
2: Yeah, they do. I've got a Norwegian forest cat. They're huge. And he loves water. He used to get in the shower. He'd turn the taps on, get in the sink and sit in the water, and he'd get in the bath with me.
0: So what? Your cat would get in the bath with you? What's his name, by the way, your cat?
2: Mosley.
0: Okay.
1: What, after Downton Abbey?
2: Shoals.
1: Oh, no.
2: Mosley Shoals.
1: Okay.
0: So, sorry, we digress, though. So, take us back to the situation. You're in the bath then, and then Mosley rocks in and thinks, I fancy a bit of that, and he jumps in the bath with you. Is that what happens?
2: Yeah, he will lie across your chest, but because he's so big, he weighs over a stone, you cannot move. You are pinned in that bath until he decides it's time to get out.
1: That's quite a power move from Mosley, isn't it?
2: Yeah, it
1: he
2: is.
1: He will stay in the bath.
0: And he doesn't freak out at all. So this thing that most people think that cats will do anything they can to get away from water, that's like fake news as far as you're concerned.
2: I think it's just dramatic. They're all just drama queens, aren't they? I think they do like water. They drink out of dirty puddles as well. So he won't drink the fresh water that I have out for him.
0: Right.
2: He'll go outside and drink a dirty puddle.
0: Maybe there are more people listening to this that have got had unusual bath situations. Because that's with the best will in the world, Julie. We love you for coming on the show. That's a weird bath.
1: Yes.
0: Isn't it?
2: It's very intrusive is what it is.
1: Do we open this to the home time audience?
0: I think we do.
1: Who do you bath with?
0: Unusual baths.
1: Unusual baths. That's probably a better way of putting it, yeah.
0: Julie, thank you for helping us come up with some content for this show. We appreciate it.
2: No problem, you're welcome.
1: Okay, come on, let's do this. 8, 12, 15, unusual baths, strange baths, a curious story that where the bathtub is central to it. We want to hear it right now, 8, 12, 15.

0: Bush and Richie here in, let's be honest, a little bit of shock after speaking to Julie there, who has just come on the show to tell us that her cat takes a bath with her.
1: It's incredible.
0: We weren't expecting that. Grown up thinking that cats absolutely hate water, but who knew? It's led us into this alleyway of having a bit of a chat over the next half an hour, 45 minutes or so of unusual bath stories. So if you've got a great story to do with bathing in any way, shape or form, we want to hear about it. Sarah Jane in Norfolk says, my bearded dragon also likes to share a bath. getting our mind completely blown.
1: Yes.
0: First hour of home time tonight. It's 8:12:15.
1: Maybe you listen to the Felix White Show in the bath. You could do that on the Rayo app. Singer, songwriter, guitarist of the Maccabees. He's been doing a special Sunday night show about the history of the guitar for the last month on Absolute Radio. This Sunday, in his last show, unashamedly playing all of his favourite sounding electric guitar tracks, from Paramore and Queens of the Stone Age to the Rolling Stones and Pink Floyd. Sunday from 10... and to catch up afterwards on Rayo.
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16: M56 eastbound near Chester is really busy. Junction 14 through to 12 away from Chester near to the Chester services. A queue caused by a collision which has left big delays on Warrington Road, the A56, also the M53 and the A517 nearby. The M5 southbound securing with debris. A broken down crane as well. Junction 13 to 14, a lane closure. Two lanes are closed northbound M5 with a lorry fire that's caused damage. Junction 5 through to 4A. M1 southbound securing near Sheffield where there was a collision. Junction 32 to 31. I'm Nick Arcap.
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And whenever you like on Rayo.

0: Butcher Ricky here with Home Time. Aziz Ansari, the star of Parks and Recreation, is our guest on tomorrow night's show to talk about his new stand-up show. Don't miss that.
1: We might need to ask if he's had a strange bath as well.
0: First question, since he sits down. Aziz, I've got to ask you something.
1: We spoke with Julie earlier about her cat who likes to bathe with her.
0: I still can't believe it.
1: It's opened the show up to stories of curious baths. 8, 12, 15. Michael says, I broke my dog's paddling pool. I had to find an exact one. It was like J.R. Hartley looking for his fly fishing book when I finally found one. Now, this whole all started because of the idea of dogs in paddling pools. Imagine having to find a specific paddling pool because your dog wouldn't get in another one.
0: So is he saying that the dog would recognise that it's not the same brand and wouldn't get in?
1: Exactly that.
0: I sometimes think about, obviously, us humans won the evolution thing, right? But all the other animals, I guess, kind of didn't. But dogs are kind of close because we dote on them.
1: We do.
0: What do other animals think of dogs? Imagine the daily grind if you're a squirrel. You don't know where the next meal's coming from. And you see a dog having a hissy fix, it won't get in the same swimming pool. This must be so weird.
1: Yeah.
0: Doc Watson says, our old cat used to regularly jump into our old-fashioned chip pan when it was cold but still full of oil. He says, trying to clean a cat which hated water in the bath whilst drenched in sunflower oil was the stuff of nightmares.
1: And speaking of stuff of nightmares, because we did ask for any stories about baths, Noel says, to my time in the British Army, if a soldier had a personal hygiene problem, they'd be given a regimental bath. Several of his comrades would assist in cleaning. I'm not naming the regiment where I served.
0: There you go. This is taking a turn, isn't it? When's Aziz in?

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0: Bush and Richie with Wednesday's Home Time Show. 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
1: So, you know, obviously we talked about it this week. We've not been able to put our fingers exactly on why we didn't win the award at the Radio Awards last week.
0: Still a mystery.
1: Still a mystery, but for the first part of the show, we've been talking about cats that get in the bath with their owners. Carl says, I thought cats hated water, which is like, we haven't really stopped to just think, there's surely anything we've heard so far from people about cats getting in the bath. It's just an isolated incident. It can't be a thing.
0: It has to be. When you think back to our formative years, all those Tom and Jerry documentaries that we watched.
1: Yes.
0: The number of times that Tom was stopped by water.
1: 100%.
0: Yeah.
1: And if your cats go anywhere near any form of water, it's almost like they have an out-of-body experience about it.
0: More infotainment as Home Time continues.
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20: The top stories this hour. Resident doctors in England to go on strike again from the middle of next month. Their union, the BMA, is accusing the new health secretary of failing to improve their pay offer. James Murray says the action's unnecessary and unreasonable. The union's Dr. Jack Fletcher says there's been no movement in negotiations since he was appointed.
21: We wrote to the health secretary literally hours after he was appointed a couple of weeks ago. We asked to meet him. We continued discussions with the negotiating team and the government. But despite that, 2 weeks later, we're still being met with the same offer that was presented to us back in March.
20: Another young person has died while swimming in open water during the current heatwave. A body's been found in the search for a 17-year-old boy who went missing in a lake in Cheshire yesterday. Supermarket prices are around 3.1% higher than a year ago. Analysts say shoppers lent on promotions to keep costs down. And typical households in Britain on standard tariffs will see their energy bills rise by over £200 a year from July. The price cap's being raised by 13%.
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20: Crystal Palace manager Oliver Glasner is urging his players to make history this evening. They take on Spanish side Rayo Vallecano in Germany for the Conference League title. It's Glasner's last game in charge of the club before he moves on. The Austrian says he's developed a culture where everyone can positively challenge someone else, from the players to the boardroom.
1: If I'm telling a player and he's always just saying yes, yes, yes, or it's the opposite, if somebody tells me, I would say yes. Yes, oh yes, yeah, yeah, yes. You know, then we'll always have flowers flying around the training ground, but we never win anything.
20: Nuno Espirito Santo is to stay on as West Ham's manager despite relegation to the Championship. The club's released a statement saying they believe he's the right man and is highly motivated to help return them to the Premier League at the first time of asking. And Francesca Jones is out of the French Open tennis after a straight sets defeat to Czech 27th seed Marie Bozkova. The British number 4 was appearing in the second round of a Grand Slam for the first time.
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20: Warm and sunny into this evening, though thunderstorms expected in the west. Feeling cooler tonight, though, that's the latest. I'm Adam Richardson.
23: We're forecasting persistent drivel.
24: The steward goes, first thing I'm going to have to do, I'm afraid, is take that off you.
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26: My little boy got a policeman's dressing up kit. 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

0: Bush and Richie here with Home Time. Good to have you company. Hope you're doing all right. Watson says, can't wait for the next thrilling instalment of Wolf or Dog. Poor genius. Bit of a pun there. It's on the way after five. You can win your way to seeing the brilliant Wolf Alice, thanks to 10 weeks of tickets. If you can tell the difference between the two, it's up to you.
1: It's been a dog/cat-heavy show.
0: Hasn't it?
1: The last 24 hours, for all sorts of different reasons. Wolf Alice tickets, Wolf or Dog, as we said, that is returning and on the way soon. But obviously the story yesterday of my puppy destroying the paddling pool, then finding out that there were people that bathe with their dogs and their cats. We don't know where they were coming or going.
0: Well, they were trying to work out whether this thing of cats liking water, that we've heard a few stories, you know, since we've been on air tonight, whether that's a myth or not. Miranda says, very rare, but I have heard of a few cats actually liking water. Most of them parade around the edge of the bath wondering why you're trying to drown yourself, which is a good point.
1: Right, Abby is hanging on. To add to this, where's your cat stand on it, Abby?
2: My cat, Dashiell, he's a rescue from Bahrain, and I had him from about 5 months old, and he was very curious about water. And then he decided that every shower we would take together, and if it wasn't hot enough, he'd get out, or he'd make a bit of a fuss if it wasn't warm enough for him.
0: So just to confirm then, Abby, you're telling us that your cat gets in the shower with you?
2: Yeah, I'm telling you, my cat gets in the shower with me.
1: So what's he do? Does he come up the stairs from downstairs when he hears the shower water running? How does that work?
2: Yeah, so as soon as the shower's on, he's pretty much in the same facility of wherever I am. He'll know, and I'll say, like, come on, it's shower time. And if I shower in the main bathroom where there's a bath, he'll just shout at me until I get out and wrap him up in a towel.
0: Wow, it's easier to bath shower your cat than it is to get my kids clean. That's unbelievable. And you put like shampoo on a cat? Is that a thing? You have to cat shampoo?
2: Yeah, sometimes, yeah. I mean, not so much anymore. He's sort of, if I shower in the main bathroom, he's a bit like, I'm not getting in the bath, but he'll often get in after me. But yeah, sometimes he has a good scrub with some soap.
0: What a clean cat.
1: Unbelievable.
0: What a cat that is.
2: Yeah.
0: What a legend.
2: Yeah, he's a good boy, really. He's just, if you're in a rush, you don't really, you have to sort of prioritise him as well.
0: Don't get him started on drying his hair.
2: Yeah, exactly. He doesn't like the hair dry. He just has to be rubbed down with the towel and then wrapped up. So he looks a bit like E.T.
0: Just like Richie.
1: Thank you. I knew that was coming.

0: One Home Time Show. You get to choose the playlist. It's an honour to be with you on a hot day like this. It's Wednesday afternoon here on Absolute Radio.
1: We really must try and draw a line under the whole bathing with cats and dogs and strange baths. So the last couple need to be good, thank you very much, because we've got to move on.
0: It sounds like a Channel 5 programme. Bush and Richie bathing with animals.
1: Bex and Leon Solent says, I am a canine hydrotherapist.
0: What?
1: Yes. But I've had several cats come for treatment at my water treadmill with varying degrees of success.
0: A cat water treadmill. That is incredible. Who knew? And Craig, just as a little footnote, says, I don't know, but our ferret got in the shower with me last night. She didn't much care for it, like. Thank you.
1: We have already paid out over £11 million this year, and we're not stopping. On Friday, someone wins a gigantic £750,000. 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
15: M56 eastbound near Chester is really busy. Junction 14 through to 12 away from Chester near to the Chester services. A queue caused by a collision which has left big delays on Warrington Road, the A56, also the M53 and the A517 nearby. The M5 southbound is queuing with debris. They broke a down crane as well. Junction 13 to 14, a lane closure. Two lanes are closed northbound M5 with a lorry fire that's caused damage. Junction 5 through to 4A. M1 southbound is queuing near Sheffield where there was a collision. Junction 32 to 31. I'm Nick Arkell.
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0: Wednesday's Home Time Show with Bush and Richie on Absolute Radio. Much as we have been trying to move on from hot dogs and baths and stuff like that, Wolf or Dog to win you tickets to see Wolf Alice is on the way.
1: Be ready for that. In the meantime, though, if you want to get in touch with us, we love hearing from you. It's 8:12:15. Amanda, who's very hot at work, she says, asks, Bush and Richie, you don't happen to have any more of your self-help hot weather hypnosis messages at all, do you?
0: Well, it's funny you should say that, Amanda. Because we care, we do.
1: Imagine you're out for drinks with friends. You're at a trendy bar.
0: Yeah, and you've offered to buy the first round. And you've just this minute realised it's £9 a pint.
1: £9 a pint. Yes, hold that thought. Now imagine how much that will be, seeing as you're buying six drinks.
0: Plus a large white wine for Wendy, and that'll be at least £15.
1: Yes, £15. Hold that image.
0: Feel that chill run down the back of your neck.
1: Can you feel it? And they've only got Carling too.
0: Feel that cold feeling.
1: £9 for a pint of Carling.
0: Feel the ice in your veins.
1: One, two, three, and you're back in the room.
0: Think yourself cool.

0: It's Bush. It's Richie. It's home time. It's Absolute Radio.
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2: 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We're giving away tickets to the very best in live music. That's why we're giving you the chance to win your way to see Wolf Alice at Finsbury Park in London on the 5th of July. All you need to do is play our little game that we like to call Wolf Full Dog.
3: Who let the dogs out?
0: Yes, unbelievably, Wolf or Dog has returned for a second day. The rules are as simple as you imagine they are going to be. We will play you the sound made either by a wolf or a dog. Some might call it a bark.
2: Well, do you know what? I feel like we didn't know we were going to be talking about dogs and paddling pools earlier on. I feel like we've gone slightly animal heavy this show.
0: I think we have.
2: But that's just how live radio goes, isn't it?
0: Well, I say some may call it a bark. I mean, a wolf would be a howl, wouldn't it, really?
2: The wolf's bark? Oh, please don't phone in about that, please. I can't do another hour on it.
0: All you have to do is correctly identify whether this is a wolf or a dog.
2: There you go. Home time, everybody.
0: Award dodging. Is that a wolf or a dog? If you think you know and you want to win your way to see Wolf Alice, call right now. 0330 123 1215. That is 0330 123 1215. The time now, look at that, 5:36. The lines will close in 5 minutes, 5:41. And all your T's and C's are online.
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26: The M56 is busy near Chester from the start of the motorway, really, coming off the A494 from North Wales onwards. Very busy where there was a collision further along near Chester services, junction 14. It's left delays on routes nearby. It's also congested on the M11 northbound, junction 4, North Circular turning. It's partially blocked, causing long delays back onto North Circular. The M5 southbound is affected by recovery of a collision, junction 17 to 18, closing a lane. The M5 northbound is restricted with emergency repairs, junction 5 through to 4A. I'm Nick Arkell.
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0: That's right, folks. 10 weeks of tickets is back, and we're giving away tickets to the very best in live music. Today, your chance to see the mighty Wolf Alice at Finsbury Park in London on the 5th of July in a little game that we like to call Wolf or Dog.
2: Who let the dogs out?
3: Is this a wolf or a dog?
0: I'm not sure, but it's pretty angry.
3: On such a question rides the tickets to Wolf Alice. And first up, to guess whether it's wolf or dog, is Callum. How are you, Callum?
4: Oh, hello there, mate. All right.
0: Yeah, good. You sound a bit surprised to be on.
4: Well, I was on hold and I wasn't sure it was going to get put through, but brilliant, yeah.
0: Hey, well, listen, where are you from, Callum?
4: Well, I'm originally from Newcastle, but I live in Wolverhampton.
0: Wolverhampton.
3: Oh, wow, it's a sign.
0: It's written in the stars.
3: Possibly.
0: Possibly. Tell us your thinking on this situation, Callum.
4: I'm thinking it's an angry wolf.
3: An angry wolf. We definitely detected some anger, but are we detecting wolf?
0: Let's find out.
3: Oh, no, Callum!
0: It's not me.
4: Oh, no!
3: And from Wolverhampton as well.
0: Sorry you didn't win, my friend, but just try and think yourself cool and stay put, OK?
3: Caller number two is Sam from Coventry, which doesn't sound like a wolf or a dog.
0: But he's there. How you doing, Sam?
5: Hello, I'm really good. How are you?
0: We're good. Have you kept yourself cool today, or what have you been doing?
5: So I'm a carpenter. I've been outside all day in the sweater and heat, but it's better than being indoors and sat against a computer.
0: Good man. What have you been making?
5: So I've been swinging a load of fire doors
0: today. Dog. But he's there. How you doing, Sam?
5: Hello, I'm really good. How are you?
0: We're good. Have you kept yourself cool today, or what have you been doing?
5: So I'm a carpenter.

0: a Belgian breed of herding dog.
1: Did you get that kind of vibe, Sam, when you were phoning in?
2: Well, I mean, so I've not heard many wolves in real life, but I have got a Rottweiler, and I know exactly what sound she makes if I try and get her food away from her.
0: Ah, but you see, the interesting thing was a lot of people thought there was anger here. This Belgian sheepdog was actually gnawing on a piece of wood when the recording was being made, making those growls.
1: Having a brilliant time.
0: Yeah, having life.
2: I mean, the thing is, my dog's the nicest dog you can meet, but if she's got a chicken foot, don't go near her.
1: What's Sam's dog called, Richie? Try and guess it. A female Rottweiler.
0: A female. I think she is called Glennis.
1: Is it Glenn? No. I'm going to say Laddie.
2: Nope.
1: Okay. What's it called?
2: So I named her after the great legend Fred Dibner, but obviously she's a girl, so I've called her Dibner.
1: Oh, no one was expecting that.
0: No one saw that
2: no
0: coming.
2: No one will ever guess that.
1: Well, amazing. Well done.
0: Congratulations, Sam. You're off to Wolf Alice, Finsbury Park, 5th of July in London.
1: You can do your dog story in the queue. If you missed out today, there are more chances to win Wolf Alice tickets tomorrow night on Home Time and on the Dave Berry Breakfast Show tomorrow.

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1: Congratulations just then to Sam and his dog Dibner for winning our little 10 weeks of tickets competition. The winning just continues here on Home Time tonight into the final hour on the show. On the way, your chance to bag yourself a Home Time and British Gas branded doormat as we play Home or Not Home. Just tell us what you're doing because we want to know because we love you. It's 8, 12, 15 and we could be giving you a shout out next.
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22: The top stories this hour. Resident doctors in England are going on strike again from the middle of next month. The 96-hour walkout follows the British Medical Association's first talks with the new Health Secretary, James Murray. He insists the government's payoff is final.
23: The offer on the table for this year is as far as we're going to go. It's 4.9% on average increase, over 7% for some of the lowest paid. And to be clear, that's on top of a 28.9% increase over the last 3 years. I think most people would see that as being a very good offer.
22: The family of a 12-year-old who died after getting into difficulty in a river in Lancashire have paid tribute to their little blue-eyed boy. Junior Slater is one of 7 young people to drown in open water in this week's hot spell. The Treasury Minister has hit back at Sir Tony Blair, claiming things have moved on since he was in number 10. The former PM says the current Labour government's got no coherent plan for the country and the party's playing with fire. And the fertility rate in England and Wales has fallen to a record low. Figures show the average number of children women expect to have is below what's needed for a stable population.
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22: Nuno Espirito Santos to remain as the manager of West Ham despite relegation to the Championship. The club's released a statement saying they believe he's the right man and is highly motivated to help return them to the Premier League at the first time of asking. Tottenham's owners, the Lewis family, have reiterated that they're not selling the club in a rare open letter to fans. In a statement, they take responsibility for finishing 17th two seasons running and surviving relegation from the Premier League on the final day of this season. And Crystal Palace manager Oliver Glasner is urging his players to make history this evening. They take on Spanish side Rayo Vallecano in Germany for the Conference League title. It's Glasner's last game in charge of the club before he moves on.
0: If I'm telling a player and he's always just saying yes, yes, yes, or it's the opposite. If somebody tells me and I would say yes, yes, oh yes, yeah, yeah, yes, you know, then we'll always have flowers flying around the training ground, but we never win anything.
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22: Warm and sunny into this evening, though thunderstorms expected in the west. Feeling cooler tonight, though, that's the latest. I'm Adam Richardson.
2: Let's not beat around the bush or the Richie.
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0: Bush and Richie here with Home Time on a Wednesday evening. We've got a treat for you tomorrow night. Aziz Ansari, the star of Parks and Recreation, is on the show talking about his new stand-up.
1: Home
2: or not home? With British Gas. Taking care of things, whether you're home or not home.
3: But now, a simple question. Are you home or not home? We ask because we care, we trust you, we're not suspicious. We just want to know what you're up to. And if you do let us know, you could win the British Gas and Home Time doormat.
0: It was either you tell us what you're doing after six, or we get you tagged like puffins.
3: Exactly.
0: I'm sure you'd agree this is the easier option. So just tell us, 8, 12, 15, very simple. Amanda in London says, I'm not home. I just had a big wee in the sea at Bexhill on Sea. How do we feel about weeing in the sea? Is that the same as weeing in a swimming pool? Obviously not.
3: I don't think it's the same as the swimming pool. I think in the sea it can disperse.
0: I feel like I can tell when people are weeing in the sea. You can just, there's a stillness to them. And I was thinking to myself, he's weeing there. I can tell he's weeing. They should have the lifeguard up a high chair and then me just to the right with a whistle. I'm just there to point out people who are doing wee-wees.
3: Gemma in Norwich is at home making spaghetti bolognese whilst changing the water in her shrimp tank.
0: That's a lot to unpack there.
3: Really is. I'm not so sure I'd want that spaghetti bolognese.
0: Has she got sea monkeys? Has she been drawn in by the wildly inaccurate pictures on the brochure of them living in castles?
3: Gemma, we want more details.
0: Who's having a spag bowl in this weather as well?
3: Gemma.
0: Yeah.
3: Yeah. I've got lasagna tonight.
0: Have you?
3: Yeah.
0: I think that's an inappropriate meal for this.
3: Really?
0: Yeah, it's too hot for lasagna. Dee from Woolerton says, I've just had my miniature horse in his paddling pool. Right, I see what she's done there. I can't work out if she's taking the mickey or not. She's not getting the doormat, sorry.
3: An American Don is on the road heading to Manchester because he flies to America tomorrow to be with family for 2 weeks.
0: Good bit of information. Not a great story, though. 8, 12, 15. Are you home or not home?
2: Home or not home. All thanks to British Gas. Taking care of things.

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1: Asking you whether you're home or not home. Very simple question, but we just need to know. It's 8, 12, 15.
0: Please tell us, Dracula Ballet at the London Palladium is where Shireen, Paul and Maddie are on their way to. They are not home. I didn't know Dracula was a ballet.
1: I would say ballet seems a little bit too light for Dracula's full of menace, isn't it? Do you know what I mean? Let us know how that is. Leanne and Anthony from Caister-on-Sea are giving a list of what they're doing. Barbecue, beer, wine, chicken, lamb, pork and a rump steak, they're home.
0: I think they're getting their Wednesday and their Friday features mixed up as well.
1: Does sound like Friday night dinners. We want to know, it's 8, 12, 15, home or not home, please. Huge amount of money up for grabs in the next round of Make Me a Winner. We are talking about £750,000. 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
4: The M56 is busy near Chester from the start of the motorway, really, coming off the A494 from North Wales onwards. Very busy where there was a collision further along near Chester services, junction 14. It's left delays on routes nearby. It's also congested on the M11 northbound, junction 4, North Circular turning. It's partially blocked, causing long delays back onto North Circular. The M5 southbound is affected by recovery of a collision, junction 17 to 18, closing a lane. The M5 northbound is restricted with emergency repairs, junction 5 through to 4A. I'm Nick Arkell.
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1: 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Not home.
2: Just tell us if you know home or not home.
3: Home or not home. With British Gas. Taking care of things, whether you're home or not home.
2: So there was a miscommunication with me and our producer Nick there. I put the one in that didn't have them saying that, and then he must have put it back in and I dropped the other one. That's what's going on in the final hour of the show.
0: Teamwork makes the dream work, doesn't it?
2: Teamwork makes the dream work. Yeah. All we're saying is just tell us whether you're home or not home. It's 8, 12, 15. You could be in to win a gorgeous Home Time and British Gas branded. Welcome, Matt.
0: Jenks in Weston-super-Mare is definitely home. Just scratch my eye after rubbing some chicken with Blazing Inferno chili rub. Very sore. Very teary.
2: Stay away from the bathroom. That's all we're going to say. Home in East Lothian, says this person, after a day trip for a fabulous treat day at the Houston House Spa with Paula, my fabulous friend in West Lothian, about to join an online meeting as a trustee for a local fabulous charity, the Mental Health Cafe.
0: Oh, doing some good work and a very deserved spa day, some would say.
2: Yes, indeed.
0: Rob in Kidderminster is home, but driving from Rzeszów in Latvia to St. Petersburg in Russia. How's that happening, you might ask?
2: That's like Bond-esque, isn't it?
0: He's on Euro Truck Simulator 2.
2: Oh, what a great game that is. I love the fact that you can listen to all the different radio stations in all the different countries when you drive around. It's brilliant. Oof. We should get ourselves on there.
0: Let's do it.
2: I'm Jason, says this person. I'm currently in my shed cleaning out after having a bathroom and kitchen fitted. All the junk went in and out my shed, and now I'm knee-deep in random spare screws and brackets and pieces of metal. I've no idea what it's for, and sticky bits of this and that. And it's also not so warm in Northumberland.
0: For a second, I thought he'd had a bath installed in his shed, and I was thinking, what a great idea.
2: It's almost like the show goes full circle from earlier on. Are you home or not home? Just tell us. Just 8, 12, 15.
3: Home or not home? All thanks to British Gas. Taking care of things.

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1: So Felix White, singer-songwriter and guitarist from the Maccabees, has been doing some brilliant Sunday night shows for us on this radio station about the history of the guitar over the past month on Absolute Radio. Every week he's been digging deep into his huge music collection, celebrating the guitar in all of its forms. If you've missed any of them, you can catch up on the whole series on our Rayo app ahead of the final show in the series. So on Sunday, it's his last show. We'll stick around, give him the bumps.
0: Yes.
1: Or something like that. People still do the bumps. Anyway, Felix will be unashamedly playing all of his favourite sounding electric guitar tracks, from Paramore to Queens of the Stone Age to the Rolling Stones and Pink Floyd. It's going to be great. It's Sunday night from 10 p.m. and it's going to be available to catch up afterwards on the Rayo app.
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21: Traffic is busy on the M5 southbound in Bristol. Recovery of a collision, Junction 17 to 18, closing a lane, a queue from 16. The M25 is stopped clockwise with a police incident near to Dartford Crossing. It's very slow on the M3 northbound, where there was an incident for a short time, Junction 5 through to 4A. Two lanes closed on the M5 northbound near to Droitwich, with emergency repairs to the road surface, Junction 5 through to 4A. Busy as well on the M56 near Chester, still eastbound side near Chester Services, where there was a collision a few hours ago. I'm Nick Arker.
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0: Wednesday evening, home time with Bush and Richie on Absolute Radio. We care. What are you lot up to tonight?
1: Home or not home? With British Gas, taking care of things, whether you're home or not home.
2: And thank you for being so honest and transparent during the course of this hour. We just want to know because we care. It's 8, 12, 15 to get in touch. Let's speak to Catherine, who's on the line. Catherine, are you home or not home?
3: I'm home.
2: Home. Tell us what you've been doing at home then, Catherine.
3: Today I have been catching up on all the washing because of the beautiful weather. I have been repotting sunflowers to have a competition with myself and my 7-year-old nephew and dad. We have a competition every year to see who gets the tallest one. And we've also gone down to the backfield to have a foam glider competition as well.
2: Oh my word, you put my half-term activity with my kids to absolute shame.
4: She loves a competition, whether it's a foam glider or a sunflower.
3: Indeed.
2: And how is it going with the sunflower competition? I'm sure in certain markets people might want to bid on that to put some bets on.
3: Well, don't bet on me.
4: Oh, insider trading there.
2: Little inside steer on that.
3: Yeah, and my nephew's sunflower, his leaves are actually quite small at the moment, so we don't know what that means, whether that's good or bad.
2: Okay, so listen, if you're doing this kind of stuff, and you rightly point out it's not even half-term in Scotland, what must you do when it is half-term? The activities must be through the roof.
3: To be honest, because I work in education myself, I work in a special needs school, so the activities are less sparse, shall we say. It's more a case of we have relaxing activities during the holidays.
4: Hey, well, look, I've got to tell you, we're in our early to mid-40s.
2: Bush and that's a Freudian slip.
4: And I think we'd both have a fun afternoon with you.
2: What are you saying?
4: flying gliders and potting sunflowers.
3: All I can say is bring it on.
2: Okay.
4: Give her a doormat, love.
2: You've won yourself a Bush and Richie Home Time and British Gas doormat for the house. How does that feel?
3: Well, thank you very much. My husband always moans at me because he pays the phone bill and he always gets on to me and he says, who do you keep texting because it's costing me money?
2: Oh, well, there you go. We're happy to oblige and thanks for bringing your husband into this.
4: After what I just said.
1: Home or not home, all thanks to British Gas, taking care of things.

0: 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It's Bush and Richie, it's Absolute Radio. Did we peak at all tonight?
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20: The top stories this hour. Resident doctors in England have announced more strike action. They'll walk out next month in their dispute over pay and conditions. The union's Dr. Jack Fletcher says there's been no movement in negotiations since the new Health Secretary James Murray was appointed.
21: We wrote to the Health Secretary literally hours after he was appointed a couple of weeks ago. We asked to meet him. We continued discussions with the negotiating team and the government. But despite that, 2 weeks later, we're still being met with the same offer that was presented to us back in March.
20: The family of a 12-year-old who died after getting into difficulty in a river in Lancashire have paid tribute to their little blue-eyed boy. Junior Slater is one of 7 young people to drown in open water in this week's hot spell. John Swinney's rejected growing calls for an independent investigation into SNP finances in the wake of the Peter Murrell scandal. Its former chief exec will be sentenced next month after admitting embezzling over £400,000 from the party. And yellow warnings are enforced for thunderstorms in Western England and Wales. They're set to last until midnight tonight.
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20: Crystal Palace manager Oliver Glasner is urging his players to make history this evening. They take on Spanish side Rayo Vallecano in Germany for the Conference League title. It's Glasner's last game in charge of the club before he moves on. The Austrian says he's developed a culture where everyone can positively challenge someone else, from the players to the boardroom.
17: If I'm telling a player and he's always just saying yes, yes, yes, or it's the opposite, if somebody tells me, I would say yes, yes, oh, yes, yeah, yeah, yes, you know, then we'll always have flowers flying around the training ground, but we never win anything.
20: Nuno Espirito Santo to stay on as West Ham's manager despite relegation to the Championship. The club's released a statement saying they believe he's the right man and is highly motivated to help them return them to the Premier League at the first time of asking. And Francesca Jones is out of the French Open tennis after a straight sets defeat to Czech 27th seed Marie Bozkova. The British number four was appearing in the second round of a Grand Slam for the first time.
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20: Warm and sunny into this evening, though thunderstorms expected in the west. Feeling cooler tonight, though, that's the latest. I'm Adam Richardson.

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1: Hello, good evening. How are we? All good? Enjoying the sunshine / thunderstorms later. I'm Danielle Perry. Welcome to my evening show. We start as ever, 30 minutes non-stop of indie anthems. Do let us know what you're up to. We start with Pulp, The White Stripes and David Bowie in the next 10.

The genius of David Bowie was that he could quiet everything down in the record and people would just lean in closer to the radio. Gene Genie on Absolute Radio tonight. How are you doing? I'm Danielle Perry. Gorgeous evening out there. So let us know what we are soundtracking right now. Are you in the car? Are you cooking tea? Are you doing the washing up? Are you sitting outside enjoying the sun or watching the thunderclouds roll in? Let us know. 81215 is the text number. Still to come, Banerjee's from Hot Hot Heat. Seemed apt. Kings of Leon 2 after one of my favourites from this decade. This is Doves and Black and White Town on Absolute Radio. 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

It is hot, hot heat with Bandages on Absolute Radio this evening. We're doing 30 minutes non-stop of indie anthems. I think I'm going to go a little bit over, but you know. It is Wednesday night. After all, why not? The music rolls on and sounds great, right? Shout out.

0: So there it is. We went a little bit over, but I just thought, you know, it's good to keep the records rolling, isn't it? And what is more of a treat than extended music play? 7:34. This is Absolute Radio with Danielle Perry. We are live tonight. We'd love to know what you're up to. 8, 12, 15 as ever. I've had one of those juggle days because the kids are on half term. So I've been doing that thing of being like, I'm here all day and then running up to the studio in London. So we did beach this morning, which was great. Although I was sort of cowering under this umbrella going, more sunscreen. Make sure you put your hat on. For hours, and now I'm here, so this is nice in the air conditioning, playing out the tunes. Happy days. Plenty to come on the show tonight, including a brand new track of the week, so that's on the way later on. We're also going to be dipping into your entertainment and music news as ever just before 9 o'clock. We're talking 10 weeks of tickets, giving you the chance to win a ton of stuff before the summer's done, so yeah, let's keep that rolling on. Pardon the pun, bit Partridge there, got the Rolling Stones on the way very soon, I'm sorry. New music too from The Strokes and Alanis Morris. Set. 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

You learn on Absolute Radio this evening. How are you doing? I'm Danielle Perry. And we had Skin in from Skunk Anansie just a few nights back, talking all about the fact they will be sharing festival billings at State Fair Festival this summertime, which is the second year. It's a festival that features the best in rock, Americana and country music. So that's like a perfect kind of pie chart for Alanis Morissette, isn't it? On that tip, we've got the Kings of Leon headlining as well. And at Lumineers, Skunk Anansie, as I say, will be playing just before Alanis on the Saturday night as well. I think it's going to be brilliant. There's going to be loads of great food there and all sorts. But Skin was brilliant about talking about Alanis because she too, like me, loved that record. And it just hit so hard, didn't it? And when Alanis Morissette was on this very show, she said, you know, I seem to be the person that gave loads of people the permission to be furious. And there was fury in that album. And it was one of those that everyone knew every single word to. It wasn't just like the chorus. She sort of hung on every word she wrote. So yeah, it was a fascinating chat. You can watch me and Skin talking back about that and indeed State Fair Festival, which is coming soon. Tickets available now from absoluteradio.co.uk/tickets. We will see you there. All right. In the meantime, James Bay on the way. But first, new from the Rolling Stones. They've got a ridiculous amount of albums under their belt now. This is called In the Stars, and it's new to Absolute Radio.

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0: James Bay and Hold by the River on Absolute Radio tonight. I was just having a flick through, actually, and I've spoken about this with George Ezra of recent weeks as well. If you go to Rayo and you type it, well, if you type in James Bay, Absolute Radio, Rayo, whatever, you'll find everything you need to know about James Bay. Loads of photographs and dates about when it all started, and you can take a look back through his career. 2013, he released his first EP, Tour with Codaline. Do you remember that band? Let It Go came out. That was massive. Was that before or after Frozen? It was before, right? And then toured with Hozier, and then we just played that song, which was massive. And then it's all Brit Awards from that point in, essentially. And the hat is always there. But in recent years, he starts to lose the hat. It's sort of 2020 onwards. Even his logo had the hat in that before, but it's gone now. Seemingly that's not a thing anymore. But anyway, have a read, because it's really interesting about things that they like to do on tour, on the tour bus, etc., where it all started, and guitars and all sorts. So yeah, it's all up there, should you fancy. All right, after 8 o'clock there, music from Bruce Springsteen. I've got a brand new one from Noah Kahan to play for you called Doors. Got Ye featuring Kimbra, and your latest entertainment and music news to the evening show rolls on.
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Absolute Radio with Danielle Perry tonight, and around about 8 o'clock, when the ads were playing out, I put some Tiger Balm on my temples because I had a bit of a headache. And just before I put the mic live, just then, I decided to give my eye a bit of a rub. So you can picture the scene right now. I'm going to try and read what I wrote down to tell you about this new stuff from Noah Kahan. It's really bad. Anyway, this is new from Noah Kahan and from the new album, which is out now. And Noah Kahan recently put up on socials, he said, "What if the album just sucks so bad? Lol, would be sad for me, but low-key funny considering the build-up." I mean, it would be, wouldn't it? You know, all the build-up and the hype surrounding a massive new album like this from Noah Kahan. And, you know, just sat there going, I really hope people like this. Anyway, this is a fan favourite, and many were really hoping this was going to be one of the final releases from the massive build-up to this album. And seemingly, their wish has been granted. This is called Doors, and it's new to Absolute Radio.

0: Blink 182 and The Rock Show on Absolute Radio tonight, just coming to 20 past 8 with me, Danielle Perry. Now, 10 weeks of tickets is firmly back. We've been running this for about a month or so. Every single year for 2.5 months, we give away your chance to be at some of the best live shows for 2026. And all this week, you can win your way to see Wolf Alice on both the Dave Berry Breakfast Show and on Home Time with Bush and Richie. Of course, Bush and Richie have crafted this into some groundbreaking radio, which they were putting against Dog versus Wolf the other day. Anyway, listen to their show. They are back tomorrow from 4 p.m. And the Dave Berry Breakfast Show, they rock up at 6 a.m. with that first cup of coffee tomorrow. All right, up next, it is my track of the week. It comes from Fat Dog. If you're going to any festival this summer, you will hear this as an anthem, I'm sure of it. Travis 2 with Driftwood, and we'll do your latest entertainment and music news before 9 o'clock. 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

I'm sure I remember that from an advert in the 80s where it was all about a mortgage or something, and they were looking at this lovely kind of, it's like the house that you used to draw as a kid, the detached house with the garden path and the trees and everything. I mean, it's a thing of dreams now, isn't it? But I remember it so clearly, the power of advertising, right? Time now for my track of the week, which comes from a band called Fat Dog. And if you don't know much about them, they consist of Joe Love, Chris Hughes, Morgan Wallace and LSD. They formed in 2020 in South East London. And they have a new single, which they've retitled, called Go Love Yourself. And this is out on Domino Records right now. And they've announced loads of live dates throughout the rest of this year. They'll be playing with Kneecap at Crystal Palace. They're supporting the Foo Fighters in Europe, whole summer of festivals and plenty more besides. But it's one of these engaging, anthemic bands and live, loads of energy on stage as well. So really popular and should sound pretty nice for a Wednesday evening here on Absolute Radio. Our track of the week comes from Fat Dog. This is Go Love Yourself.

0: Travis and Driftwood on Absolute Radio. Whenever I think of Driftwood now, I think of Bush and Ritchie because they have this like inherent dislike of like Driftwood being in people's houses, don't they? Alongside the signs that say like sort of, what is it, live life love or something like that. They had this whole great big thing about this where they really just weren't fans to the point where they took them all out and got rid of them in one video, if I remember well. They return tomorrow from 4 p.m. and they have got this kind of view of life that is very, I don't know what it is, comforting in a way, because it's daily stuff that actually is very, very funny. And they're a daily tonic. You can listen to their show every single afternoon, Monday to Friday from 4 p.m. And as I mentioned, 10 weeks of tickets rolls on with their show as well tomorrow. Chances for you to win your way to see Wolf Alice. So do join them for that. Still to come, I thought I'd do some Blossoms on the way. They're recently performing at Neighbourhood Weekend. The weekend just gone. It was a hot, sunny affair. Jay Lawrence and all the crew were there with their backstage interviews and everything, all on our socials right now, so do check that out. Also music from The Police, and we'll do some Skunk Anansie too. This is Absolute Radio.
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It is Foster the People and Pumped Up Kicks. And a text in here, don't know who it's from, anonymous, we'll go with that. It says, hi Danielle, my partner has a similar pathological hate of those signs. We're talking about sort of driftwood signs and feel good signs around the house, because this was started by Bush and Richie about a year or so back. And this texter says, he particularly, my husband, dislikes this kitchen is for dancing. He wants to start a business selling just one sign that says love signs die hollow. How about that? If you want to get in touch with the show, it's 8 12 15.

only on the show this evening that I was lucky enough, it was about a year or so back, to do a great big tour with Stuart Copeland of The Police, where we did this interview, sort of just me and him on stage for about, I think it was about 3.5 weeks, and we took it to Europe as well. But hearing the stories behind The Police and him going on to write operas and all sorts was fascinating. I mean, some of those takes with The Police were like second or third take, that was it. And we still celebrate them to this day. But he was also really involved in video games as well. Don't know if you remember Spyro, but it's had its 25th anniversary of that game, and he did all the music for that as well. And I mention that because we're talking about music in computer games in the entertainment and music news in around about 5 minutes' time, just before 9 o'clock. In the meantime, though, busy weekend for Blossoms at Neighbourhood Weekender. Let's rewind to this. This is Your Girlfriend on Absolute Radio.

0: wonder what you're doing now. I hope you're feeling happy now.
1: So we had Skin from Skunk Anansie on the show at the back end of last week. She popped in to see me. It's always lovely. It was almost a year to the day she'd been in previously. We had a lovely catch up about stuff. Heading out on the road, doing shows with Garbage, a double headline tour, which is an absolute powerhouse of a billing, isn't it? And it was lovely to see her. You can watch it on our socials right now. As part of entertainment and music news, I mentioned computer games. I know that a lot of you are gamers and it's all part of the nostalgia, isn't it? Certainly, I remember the Dreamcast arriving and the SNES.

0: players and all sorts. But to celebrate the 35th anniversary of Sonic the Hedgehog, Sega apparently has confirmed details of a world concert tour. It's going to be Sonic Live in Concert. It will feature the most recognisable music from across the franchise, from the 1991 original game to last year's Crossworlds. It's going to be performed by a live ensemble alongside rock musicians, apparently, vocalists and electronic elements as well. Tons of dates out in America. But then February of next year, we have four on our shores. The Royal Concert Hall in Glasgow on the 17th of February, then to Usher Hall, Edinburgh the next day, Bridgewater Hall in Manchester and the Symphony Hall in Birmingham, should you fancy that. Tickets go on sale later this week, on Friday this week actually. So check the website for more on that. And then a full European tour will also be announced in the very near future. So there we go. There's plenty more entertainment and music news online as ever, absoluteradio.co.uk. Music-wise, between now and 10, I thought we'd do some Graham Coxon, former track of the week, the new one called Billy Says. Got some Kate Bush, got music from The Jam, I've got Red Hot Chili Peppers and Queen all on the way.
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It is Queen, another one bites the dust. On the show tonight, we were talking earlier on about how computer games introduce you to music, as do TV shows and films, of course. And I thank Gladiators, actually, the recent series introducing my kids to Queen with that one, another one bites the dust, as they fall off to the ground and they lose the challenge. And they all have that kind of foam finger, don't they, pointing down to the ground. There is a live experience you can go and do, like the Eliminator with the Gladiators. And I'm going to go and take my kids, I think. But I am just worried that I might not be able to get up the Travelator at the end. When I watch it, I'm always crying at the end. So, I mean, I might just be an absolute heap by the time I get to the top. But, I mean, if you've ever had a go, I'd love to hear. Please give a review now. Just one.

0: The only constant member of that band from the conception of it all. There's signature guitars. You can buy in all sorts of Billy Corgans. And speaking of guitars, actually, I don't know if you have caught the brilliant show that Felix White of the Maccabees has been doing as our Sunday residency here on Absolute Radio. Looking at all the different elements of the guitar, atmospherics, the best left-handed players, all of it. It's absolutely brilliant. And you can listen back to all the past episodes on Rayo right now. And Felix joins us for the last show of the series coming this weekend, Sunday night at 10 p.m. I'm on 8 till 10. He's on 10 till 12 midnight. All right, still to come, music from Graham Coxon and Kate Bush on the way. It's Absolute Radio.
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There's a brilliant documentary floating around on Rayo at the moment, celebrating the band's iconic fourth album, Everything Must Go. There were so many massive singles off that album. It was kind of ridiculous. They won all sorts of awards and everything. And recently, James Dean Bradford came in to talk to Ben Burrell all about it. And that's on Rayo, as I said. Now, on to now, new music from Graham Coxon of Blur fame, who has had this album sort of waiting in the wings for years now called Castle Park. And now is the time it sees the light of day. Taken from it, this is Billy Says.

0: of love on Absolute Radio tonight. It was over a year ago that she said on an interview that she was working on a new album. The whole world, I mean, it was global news. The whole world was like, oh, when? And we're still waiting. So when that day arrives, I'm sure it'll be very, very exciting. Watch this space. All right, still to come. Music from Blur on the way. We just played Graham Coxon, so I thought I'd spin the song that won the Battle of Britpop, if you remember, back to those years. 1995, we'll do Fall Out Boy and The Jam 2. This is Absolute Radio.
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All the dance music that was going large in Ibiza and made it onto a mainstream radio back in the decade as well. 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Myself and Ben Burrell do the No Repeat Guarantee daily there on Absolute Radio 90s. All right, a couple more from me. The Fray on the way after this from The Jam.

0: And that's it from me, Danielle Perry. Thank you so much as ever for your company. It's been lovely to hang on this warm, balmy night. Have a lovely rest of Wednesday. We'll do this all again tomorrow from 7 o'clock. In the meantime, though, Joe Lawrence is waiting in the wings, ready to bring you 30 minutes non-stop of indie anthems. Absolute Radio continues. I'll catch you tomorrow.
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10: All right, let's do an Indie Disco, shall we? Half an hour of just massive indie bangers. I'm Jay Lawrence. This is how we start the show every single night. And let's kick off with a bloke that I actually caught up with the other day at Neighbourhood Weekender. Had a good chat with him, I'll tell you about it in a second. Kaiser Chiefs, every day I love you less than mine.

Acquiesce, Oasis on Absolute Radio. And this is your half an hour indie disco for your Wednesday night. I'm Jay Lawrence, bit of Kaiser Chiefs before that. I caught up with Ricky Wilson and Neighbourhood Weekender at the weekend. What a lovely man, that Ricky Wilson. Talk about loads of things, including how he tries to play it cool in front of people that he admires a lot. For example, Paul McCartney, he just purposely keeps the conversation short, because he doesn't want to be that guy. You can see part of my conversation with Ricky, including that Paul McCartney chat, over on Absolute Radio's Instagram right now. Let's continue the indie disco, Blondie, after the Black Keys.

Blondie and Call Me. It's your half an hour indie disco on Absolute Radio. I said that like there was a question mark at the end of the sentence. There's not. I'm Jay Lawrence. When it comes to indie discos, there are certain songs that are guaranteed to be played, and this one is certainly part of it. This record is 20 years old, which makes me feel slightly sick inside. Arctic Monkeys on Absolute Radio.

I just mentioned that I had a chat with Ricky Wilson at Neighbourhood Weekender the other day. And part of that conversation, actually, we were talking about Suede. Is coming up, is celebrating its 30th birthday in 2026. Ricky said that he used to like Stitch, I think he said Suede lyrics, or I can't remember if it was Suede lyrics, if it was just the name Suede, into his school bag when he was younger because he loved them that much. Never met Brett. He says he's never met Brett. But it goes back to what I guess I was saying a little bit earlier as well about how he says he doesn't want to meet certain people because he doesn't want to make a fool of himself. Because he admires them so much. This is your half an hour indie disco on Absolute Radio. I'm Jay Lawrence. Let's do someone from the Charlatans in a second after this. Maybe the band of the late noughties, Kings of Leon. It's You, Somebody. It's Absolute Radio.

All right, this is the situation. Every single night, 10 p.m. on Absolute Radio, we do a half an hour indie disco celebrating. Well, indie music, you kind of guess that. Do you know what I mean? In fact, it's not the only time that we do it throughout the day. We do it at 1 p.m. We do it at 7 p.m. as well. Three half an hour indie discos. You can't say much better than that, can you? I'm Jay Lawrence. Obviously, the next indie disco is tomorrow from 1. All right, let's get cracking. Prince on the way in a second. Let's do something from somebody with the last name Grohl. Violet Grohl.

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0: Did I ever tell you about the time that I went to a wedding and then somebody did Prince Purple Rain? Well, it was a wedding band. They did Prince Purple Rain as the last song, which made me think either they are amazing, they're going to be amazing, they're like the best wedding band ever, or they're just supremely confident. You can guess which one it was. Coldplay on the way in a second on Absolute Radio. Let's do somebody as well who's announced this big old show in London this summer.
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Lenny Kravitz, who is doing a massive show in London this summer. So many bands are doing massive shows in London this summer. So yeah, Lenny Kravitz, Crystal Palace Bowl, Saturday, 15th of August. Unbelievable performer, Lenny Kravitz. You can get your tickets now through the Absolute Radio ticket store. Another band that are going to be performing this huge show in London, Kasabian, playing Finsbury Park. Sold it out. Look at them. Sold it out. Razorlight performing at the K's. Miles Kane's going to be there as well. 45,000 tickets sold. That's going to be a good show, that. That is going to be a good show. You're going to have a good time if you go into it. This is new music from Kasabian. Great Pretender on Absolute Radio. This is where real music matters.

0: Have you had another look yet at the amazing mural that has been drawn in Greater Manchester celebrating the life of the late, the great Stone Roses and Primal Scream legend Manny? You should get over to absoluteradio.co.uk. It is an unbelievable mural. And I love the fact that this has been happening more and more to celebrate people basically on the side of buildings in places that really mean a lot to them or they hold a lot of, you know, significance in these places. Have a look at it. It really is incredible. Head over to absoluteradio.co.uk while I, in the next 20 minutes, do a band that I sat down with the other day and also a bit of REM.
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Empire of the Sun. This is a perfect song for the last few days. Hopefully when you're in shade, you can listen to Empire of the Sun walking on a dream, and you can enjoy the sunshine whilst not being in the sunshine. I'm Jay Lawrence. This is Absolute Radio, where real music matters. Okay, so I was at Neighbourhood Weekend over the weekend festival. Amazing lineup: Richard Ashcroft, Blossoms, Cast, Shed Seven, so many amazing bands. I sat down with DMAs as well, who I adore. We love DMAs here at Absolute Radio. I adore them, right? It was really nice to have a conversation about, you know, them playing live. They're Australian as well, so them coming over here and the response of a UK crowd. But more than anything else, I wanted to speak to them about their history in Britpop, right? Because they're not British. And they're I believe, in their 30s. So it's not like they necessarily grew up listening to Oasis or Blur because they were surrounded by it, because everybody listened to it. No, it wasn't that at all. They had to like seek it out after it happened. And they were the only ones really listening to it that they knew. I mean, so much so that they have just released some brand new music and they've called it Heaton Park.

0: Foo Fighters and Everlong on Absolute Radio, a bit of DMAs before that with Heaton Park. It does have to be said, right, that despite me assuming that they named it after the park in Manchester, all to do with its significance in Britpop, I mean, Oasis played there last year as well, they haven't spelt it correctly, H-E-A-T-I-N, and they actually said that they just named it as a placeholder and it's just sort of stuck. But I'm still going to put a lot of significance in the fact that they called it Heaton Park. All right, David Gray on the way in a second. Let's do something from Jerry Cinnamon as well. Nice bit of music from Scotland.
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This Sunday, by the way, is the last edition of the brilliant Felix White Show. Felix from the Maccabees, a lovely man, talented man, just a good bloke, to be fair, good bloke with good music taste. He's been celebrating the guitar over the last few weeks, right? And it's basically in all of its forms, in any single way. He's been playing music from the earlier 20th century, like a bit of, you know, early guitar music, influential guitar music from like the Mississippi Delta in the early 20th century, but of course playing loads of more modern stuff as well from his massive music collection. So he's got one more edition, right? It's on Sunday night from 10. But if you've missed any episode of the Felix White Show so far, I strongly urge you to get onto the Rayo app now and having a little listen.

0: joy of getting this on. The joy. Tame Impala, The Less I Know The Better on Absolute Radio. I was having a chat actually with somebody the other day about Tame Impala, because they went to go see him live with their nephew, because the nephew's a big fan. And they said to me, first half was absolutely great. I loved it. Second half was like a rave. And I kind of thought, that sounds fantastic. That said, I've never been to a rave, so I wouldn't know. Stereophonics on the way in a second. And then a band that I'm seeing in July. And I keep forgetting about it. I keep forgetting I'm going to see them.
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Hello, this is Felix White from the Maccabees. Join me on Sunday nights from 10 playing some of my favourite guitarists on Absolute Radio. And whenever you like on Rayo.

keep forgetting I've got tickets to go see My Chemical Romance. And it's mostly because I don't actually have the tickets. My sister-in-law bought them. And then, you know, she got pregnant and then decided, you know what, the baby's going to be like a month old. I better not go, which is probably the right decision. So anyway, me and my wife are now going. So I keep forgetting that we've got tickets. I'm very excited for it. But I keep forgetting I'm going. This is Absolute Radio, where real music matters. The No Repeat Guarantee returns tomorrow morning, by the way. We don't repeat songs. Good, isn't it? No repeats. Especially in this heat. You don't want to hear the same song over and over again and find yourself irritated. No repeats, 9 to 5, every single weekday, right here on Absolute Radio.

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0: All right, let's welcome in Thursday together, shall we? Thursday, the 28th of May, 2026. Let's jump in with both feet. Something from The Verve on the way in the first 20 minutes. Let's also do Leona Graham's favourite band. She has given me permission to play them, though. I don't have written permission this time, but I'm assuming verbal's okay.
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1: Temusa Tickets is back, by the way, and this week is all about focusing on one of my favourite bands, Wolf Alice. I've seen them a bunch. Some at Royal Albert Hall just a few weeks ago, and they were superb. That was a proper intimate show, though. But in fact, they are doing a massive one at Finsbury Park, and I think that is just going to be so... Well, it's going to be big, it's going to be bold, and more importantly, it's going to be beautiful as well. Would you like to be there? You can win tickets on the Dave Berry Breakfast Show. You can win tickets on a Home Time with Bush and Richie all this week if you want to go see Wolf Alice.

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1: Hello, it's Felix White from the Maccabees. 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

0: Dave Berry Breakfast Show is back from 6, by the way. I don't know if you're maybe on the way home, maybe you're about to go to bed. Maybe you're on the night shift. Either way, Dave is with you from 6, right here on Absolute Radio. And tomorrow morning, they're back compiling their list of trust issues. The things people do that make you not trust them. Here's some of the issues that have made the list so far.
1: So far, you know, since we began this journey some months ago, and with your help, we know that you have some trust issues with people who constantly smile, who carry a comb in their pocket, people who close their eyes when they talk to you, especially when they raise their eyebrows so their eyelids are stretched over their eyeballs that they really protrude. People who don't move their arms when they walk. Of course, people with tiny mouths.
2: Of course, yeah.
1: People who wear their jumpers over their shoulders. Mm-hmm. People who lick their lips constantly when talking to you. And people who buy sandwiches or wraps from small franchised petrol stations.
2: The weirdest of the bunch so far, that.
0: To be fair, I quite like it when you go into a petrol station, they got a little deli. I quite like that. That doesn't make me untrustworthy, surely. Dave Berry Breakfast Show, back from 6 on Absolute Radio. Mine.

0: Sounds which matter. The rustle of a warm bag of chips. The bite of salt and vinegary goodness. A seagull squawking.
1: Oi, get off my chips!
0: And real music.
1: That

0: thinking about something that I don't find very trustworthy, just on the subject of what they're talking about on the Dave Berry Breakfast Show from 6. Sometimes when people text you, and instead of giving the full text, you know, hi, how are you? And this is what I want to talk about, you know, blah, blah, blah, blah, blah. Can you go to the shops later? Blah, blah, blah, blah. When they start a text with hello, and then they just send it. And then it takes them ages to send something else. What am I meant to do? Just reply saying hi, and then that's that? Send more meat in a text is what I'm saying. Noel Gallagher on the way in a second. Let's see some Bowie as well.
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It's my favourite Bowie song, Modern Love, on Absolute Radio. So Nothing But Thieves has announced their biggest ever headline UK tour for next February in support of their fifth studio record, Stray Dogs, which is coming out in September. It's big old shows as well, you know, Nottingham Motor Point Arena, London The O2, Cardiff Utilita Arena, Glasgow OVO Hydro, why am I speaking like this? Manchester Co-op Live and Birmingham BP Pulse Live as well. Those are some big shows. Tickets are going on sale next Friday, so that's the 5th of June at absoluteradio.co.uk/tickets, and this is their brand new one, Nothing But Thieves, Evolution.

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0: All right, that's it from me. I'm Jay Lawrence. I'll be back 10 tonight for a half an hour indie disco. Dave back from 6, and it is Dan Noble up next. And in the first 20 minutes, I mean, he's starting well. Happy Mondays and New Stones. He's starting well.
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Thursday's Night Shift on Absolute Radio. 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It's pretty cool to be able to say that in 2026. New music from the Stones. We're going to do that after Happy Mondays. And right now, Passenger, Let Her Go. 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